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Well, one stranger made a proposal worse. Another made the wedding better. I'm Jason from the radio. After a woman's marriage proposal was interrupted by somebody yelling hateful things, a California bridal shop owner offered a free wedding gown. And the bride says she's overwhelmed and grateful. That's a much better

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Well, apparently somebody just discovered you can eat at a gas station. I'm Jason for the radio. Fox News is pointing to gas station food as a way to spend less than you might at a restaurant. I mean, around here, a stop for gas turning into lunch isn't exactly breaking news. Sometimes the fuel is just an excuse.

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0: It's the new Indy 103.3. You know, everybody has a person they'd love to meet. I'm Jason from the radio. For a woman named Nikki, it was Steve Buscemi, the voice of Randall in Monsters, Inc. She finally met him and showed him pictures of her collection. More than 400 Randall items. That's a fan who came with supporting documents.
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It's the new Indy 103.3. Well, this is why the state goes on the address. I'm Jason for the radio. And ad buyer reportedly spent nearly $25,000 running ads for Maine Senator Susan Collins in Portland, Oregon. And Ron Portland. That's a rough day at the office. Suddenly

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Well, even Tom Cruise can have a rough day at the office. I'm Jason for the radio. His movie Digger is reportedly on track to lose $245 million. That's a projection, but a painful one. Makes popcorn you talked yourself out of buying seem like it wasn't going to fix much. The world.

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Well, apparently your candy bowl can give away your age. I'm Jason for the radio. The Takeout's Classic Halloween Candy Ranking puts Werther's Original first. Milk Duds are up there, too. Those things have survived generations of trick-or-treaters. Some of us are

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Well, some kids play store. These kids are getting things done. 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Peyton Holberg started it in 2018. 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

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Well, sports trivia finally gave the spelling people a turn. I'm Jason for the radio. Mets, Nets, Jets, and Jets. Those names put exactly one team in each major pro league into the three-letter ETS club. Baseball, basketball, football, and hockey. You can remember all four without remembering who anybody traded last week.

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Well, there are people who see a lousy moment and quietly decide to fix what they can. 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A bridal shop owner in California saw a video of a stranger disrupting a couple's proposal, and she offered the bride a wedding dress for free. Hey, you can't redo that moment, but you can't give the couple something lovely to look forward to.

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is the new Indy 103.3. Well, we have been ready for this food trend for a while. I'm Jason for the radio. A Fox News story says that gas stations can be an overlooked alternative to pricier restaurant meals. Overlooked by whom? Are people around here who can give you the exit number before they remember the name of the place?

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Well, the first phone book could have been a fridge note. I'm Jason for the radio. New Haven's 1878 directory had 50 listings on a single sheet. Names, no phone numbers. You went through an operator. Today, we carry hundreds of contacts and recognize about six of them when they actually call.

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She brought pictures of her 400-plus Randall items. I mean, imagine getting to say, here's all the happiness your work has been causing at my house.

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103.3. Well, somebody pictured Starbucks buying Chipotle. Starbucks says no. I'm Jason for the radio. The company is denying the takeover chatter. So that dream of solving breakfast and lunch in one very confusing line remains a dream. Yeah, you'd have to tell them your name twice and hope both meals knew who you were.

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Well, Halloween has people testing their courage without leaving the house. I'm Jason for the radio. In an online poll about walking through a cemetery at night, a light was the most popular thing to bring. Some said they needed to bring nothing at all. I'd like to hear that same confidence after the first branch makes a noise.

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the new Indy 103.3. Well, somebody's work mistake just crossed the whole country. I'm Jason for the radio. Ads meant to support a Maine senator ran in Portland, Oregon instead of Portland, Maine. And nearly $25,000 reportedly. Imagine the quiet moment somebody finally said, wait, which Portland? I would imagine that room got very quiet.

0: 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Well, some movie numbers are harder to watch than the movie. I'm Jason for the radio. Reports say Tom Cruise's Digger could lose $245 million after a weak start at the box office. Look, you can have the star, the budget, and the billboards. You still need people to decide how you're spending your Saturday.
1: 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I'm counting shit, but running out. 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
5: Hey, good morning, everybody.
6: Good morning.
5: Well, here we are. Day number 3 of 5, Wednesday morning. It's October the 14th, 2026. We are the Woody Show. My name is Woody. That is Greg Gorey.
7: Yeah, hi, Woody.
5: We've got Dennis.
8: Hi.
5: We've got Gina Grant.
9: Hello.
5: Seabass is here.
10: And addicted to Temu.
5: Yeah? Temu?
10: They got me in their algorithm.
5: Oh,
10: and
5: sweet.
10: They keep throwing me cool gadgets that I want to try.
5: Yeah?
8: Yeah, the only thing is, do they make you spin that wheel first before you can even get on the website?
10: Well, you know, they don't make you. You just click out of it on your desktop.
5: Yeah.
10: Right now, I'm severely thinking about spending $15 on a manual earwax removal cleaning system.
5: Ew.
10: Which is basically like a Navage for your ear.
7: Uh-huh. Ooh, yeah. Satisfying.
9: It's fracking.
10: It's like a big, it's like if you ever buy a water pick now, they're these big chunky things.
7: Yeah.
5: Oh, yeah.
10: It's that,
5: yeah.
10: But it's for your ear and it says it goes in there and
8: unless I've never bought a camera.
5: On Temu, how much is that thing on Temu? 50 cents?
10: $14.92, so it's a little expensive.
9: Huge markup.
10: And they throw me a lot of like parody stuff. Like I'm put right up, my lightning deal. $1.16, get a sticker of a frog walking through a flower meadow that says autistic and gay.
9: Oh my God.
8: Nice.
7: Oh, you guys right away.
5: There's Sammy.
11: Hello.
5: We got Jeff G.
8: Hello.
5: There's Morgan, our associate producer. We got Vaughn, our video producer. Board is here. Menji's here. Phones are open. 877-44-WOODY. You can send us a text over to 22987. Seabass, today, October 14th, is Be Bald and Free Day.
9: Aww.
8: Be free.
10: Good for
5: be
10: those.
5: Bald and free.
10: Good for those guys, but for, you know, $5,000 or $6,000, you can go to Turkey and come back not bald.
5: Okay. Is that what you're planning on doing? Or?
10: That I obviously have no need for that, but I personally know a guy who did it like 6-8 months ago.
7: I know two that just did it.
5: Yeah. Really?
7: Yeah, it worked.
10: Because you can do it in the States, and you get it, like, but as Greg says, why do it clean and expensive when you can do it cheap and sketchy?
7: Absolutely. No, I'd rather spend 10 times
5: that's
7: the
5: true.
7: Amount.
5: Yeah. Oh, crap. Today is National Fossil Day.
10: Rib.
5: National I Love You Day. Oh, babe. And it's National Pet Obesity Awareness Day.
7: Don't have to worry about that.

0: Your birthday is today. Usher is 48 years old. You got Ralph Lauren, who is 87. Stacey Keibler from the WWE is 47. Jared Goff, the quarterback, is 32. Steve Coogan, he's a little tiny Roman soldier in not his museum. He's in Tropic Thunder. He's 61. Isaac Mizrahi.
1: Oh, yeah.
0: Project Runway All-Stars judge. He's 65. Natalie Maines from the Dixie Chicks is 52.
2: Chicks.
0: Whatever. Thomas Dolby is going to have a hell of a birthday next year.
3: So he's 68?
0: He's 68. He was blinded by science many years ago.
3: Yeah.
0: And then, today, Seabass is Shaggy Two Dope's birthday.
1: Oh,
2: let me guess, 54?
0: He's the insane clown posse guy who tried and failed to dropkick Fred Durst.
2: Oh, yeah, among many other things.
0: He's 52.
1: Oh.
0: Your porno birthday today is Rose Monroe. And today's birthday girl, she's been pounded more than a chicken fried steak. And those are delicious.
3: Oh, so good. I love chicken.
0: And she's all about curves and confidence, according to her Twitter bio. She's been in 208 fine films, including Deep in the Rose Garden. She was in Welcome to Bootyland, Volume 1.
1: Aww.
0: Epic Anal Asses, Volume 3. She was in Rose Bangs the Construction Workers. Also, Big Ass Realtor, Banged by Tenant.
3: Hot.
0: She was in Make the Booty Clap, Volume 1. Also, Curvaceous Latina enjoys hardcore anal sex outdoors.
1: What's that about?
0: Oh, sounds like it's all about you. You like that kind of stuff.
3: It all sounds good.
0: Let's see. Who can forget her unforgettable role in Pumping Her for the Rent?
3: Oh.
1: Oh, got it. Yeah. A lot of tenant-based
3: porn. Yeah, right?
0: Yeah, you extract the rent. Pump right. her for the rent.
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0: that's Rose Monroe, who is 37 years old today. 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
2: Hey, Mr. Takayama, did you know that China and Japan are actually a different countries?
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0: Yes, really. All right, so here we go. I'll give you the story. You tell me, is it China or Japan?
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0: In an effort to speed things up in busy tourist spots, there are a number of public restrooms that are being outfitted with digital timers above each stall.
1: Oh, gosh.
0: Showing exactly how long someone's been in there and sensors letting you know that a stall is taken. This helps the people waiting outside see which stalls are free and who's been camping in there too long. It kind of reminds me, you know, when you go to certain parking garages or structures, it tells you how many spots are available.
4: That's so cool. And they have those green lights over the open ones.
0: Yeah, and if you're driving down, like, you can look down one of the aisles and see, oh, there's a green one.
4: Yeah. That's awesome.
5: They're never available for me, though.
0: All right, so is this China or Japan?
5: I'm going to jump in and say Japan because, like, so many people are visiting Japan that they have to limit it now. So this kind of makes sense.
0: What are they limiting?
5: The amount of people that go in. Yeah, so you have to, like, get pretty much like a day pass to go to Japan now. Because so many people want to visit.
0: Is that right?
1: Actually, I was going to say Japan, but now that I think about it, I think that letting someone know how long you've been in the bathroom is kind of rude, and Japanese people wouldn't stand for that. So now I'm going to say China.
0: Are you saying Chinese are rude?
1: I'm saying...
0: Is that your reasoning?
1: Yes. The Chinese are rude, yes.
0: It's like Jay's.
1: China, final answer.
0: Couldn't be Japan.
4: No, they're not rude.
1: No, they're very nice.
0: So you're saying China, you're saying...
4: I'm saying Japan.
0: Japan. Menace says Japan. Japan.
6: I'm going to say China.
0: China. The answer is China.
1: Ah, yes.
0: It is China.
4: Not a bad idea.
0: That is putting up the digital signs over the restrooms in busy tourist spots.
4: Could use those here.
0: You should like that, Menace. It's like a pit stop in racing.
5: I love it.
0: Yeah, make it quick. Let's go.
4: Gotta keep going.
0: All right,

0: 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The Woody Show.
1: All right, well, welcome back.
2: Yeah.
1: Smells delicious in here. We'll tell you why in just a moment. Just want to welcome you in. Woody, Greg, Menace, Gina Graham.
3: Yeah.
1: Phones, if you want to call in, 877-44-WOODY. Text us, check in over to 2297. We are checking in. Menace.
4: It's October, and you know what that means. It's Menace's birthday month. The countdown is...
1: Yeah. All right, so I just wanted to let everybody know one of the things that was on Menace's birthday month wish list, which we have posted on our Instagram at The Woody Show. He wanted to give away two 98-inch televisions.
3: Oh, yeah.
2: By TCL. So
1: he gave away one the other day, and now he's going to do the second one, and this is how you win. You go to our Instagram. And it doesn't matter where you live, where you're listening. You go to our Instagram and you sign up on our Instagram.
2: Yes, at The Woody Show on Instagram. It's pinned right to the top. And you just, you know, tag a friend. Follow the instructions, obviously. Yeah. And you're entered to win. And the more people to tag, more entries you get.
1: Yeah.
2: Really easy.
1: So there you go. That's on our Instagram, at The Woody Show. Check that out there. And then as other things... There's no other developments, right? I mean, we just got an update.
2: I'm going to have, well, pay attention to social media at The Woody Show because I'm going to work out the whole screening for the Street Fighter thing.
1: Oh, cool. Okay.
2: So yeah, within the next 24 hours.
1: That is coming around.
5: Oh,
1: okay.
5: Oh, really?
1: All right.
2: Yep.
1: All right. Well, happy birthday month, Menace.
2: Yeah, thank you.
1: Now, we have an ongoing thing here, the Wheel of Casseroles. Now, if you remember last week, Jeff G, his wife, prepared the enchilada stack. That was one of the many casseroles that was on the wheel. It was a green bean casserole, sweet potato casserole, hash brown casserole, baked ziti, tuna noodle casserole, the chicken and rice, and then the enchilada stack.
3: Yeah,
1: I was like, why is that not on there? Because we already had that one. Yeah. So right. Menace has a thing we believe with the word casserole. Like, that's what's ruining...
3: Like, turning him off.
1: The whole experience.
5: Yeah. I hate casserole. Yeah.
1: But he likes the ingredients. He likes all these things, you know? So, we're testing it out.
3: Yeah.
1: He had the enchilada stack, which you liked.
2: Which made me happy, yes.
1: Yeah, you liked. Not the one that Jeff tried to feed you first.
3: Not the decoy.
2: Not the fake-out one.
1: Yeah, the fake-out one. Yeah.
3: Full of lima beans.
2: Bastard.
1: Like, dude, Jeff's wife took this one section of the enchilada stack, and she just loaded it up with vegetables. I mean, like broccoli, lima beans.
5: All the good stuff.
1: Yeah. All kind of stuff.
2: I call it puke fest.
5: Mm.
1: Yeah, but then once he got the legit one. So then we spun the wheel again, the wheel of casseroles. It landed on... The chicken, broccoli, and rice.
3: Yes,
2: another one I wanted.
1: Casserole. This is a Midwest classic right here.
2: Wait, hold on.
6: You put a word in there.
3: I'm going to help you out with that.
2: What the hell is up with that? Hold on.
3: It is not chicken, broccoli, and rice. It is chicken and rice.
7: Yes. Okay. Because
3: I knew that you would not be happy if it was full of broccoli.
2: Because I spun chicken and rice.
3: You did spin chicken and rice.
2: Yeah. Mm-hmm.
3: So that is what it is. Okay. This is a Midwestern staple.
1: It's on the wheel, it says chicken, brock, and rice.
3: Right.
7: The chicken and rice one has already been removed from the wheel because it's been updated.
3: But this is a very...
1: What's the difference?
3: This is a very normal kind of bland-ish staple.
6: So the ingredients are just chicken, rice, and cheese, and breadcrumbs?
2: Hell yeah.
7: This is delicious.
1: Greg, give us the description. You're the best describer.
8: The bottom, when you cut into it, is rice forward, fluffy, and cheesy. And then as you're... palate works its way up. You get the crunch of the panko, and it's absolutely seasoned to perfection.
3: Thank you.
8: Because I like salty.
3: Me too.
8: And it has a good amount of salt to it.
1: This is good. Greg, what'd you give it on a scale of 1 to 10?
8: Oh, this is... I'm saying 10.
3: Oh, my God.
8: Yeah.
3: It's not fancy, I'll tell you that. Yeah,
8: but it looks like it would be dry.
6: It does, yes.
8: But it's not.
1: What are your thoughts, Menace?
2: I've heard
1: so good.
2: Delicious.
1: Yeah.
2: And I like the cheesy. Still, a little more cheese.
3: Okay.
2: A little more cheese.
3: Menace.
2: Up on that in the mix. I'm just going to say 9 out of 10.
3: Oh, my God. Thank you. Menace, I swear to God.
2: Yeah.
3: Those words were ringing in my ears because I got this giant thing of shredded cheddar and I should have doubled it because I thought of you saying there could be more cheese.
6: Now, Woody, you were angry that we didn't have the proper chicken with vegetables in it. I have, if Menace wants it,
2: Nope.
6: Grandma's chicken and vegetable rice.
1: We talked about this.
6: From Stouffer's.
1: Yeah, let's try it.
6: It's sitting right there. Greg, if you'd pass it around.
1: Yeah, let's try it. There's like peas in there.
6: Yeah, it's got white rice.
3: The,
6: okay, white rice.
3: Frozen version.
6: Not wheat rice. White meat chicken, peas and carrots, and a cheese sauce.
1: I always forget that Menace called it wheat rice that one time. Brown rice.
2: Yeah. It'll probably be wheat rice.
3: It'll probably be better because mine hasn't been perfected with a food lab.
6: Well, no, I think yours is probably better for Menace.
1: No, it was really good. Yours is great.
3: Okay.
1: It was really good.
3: Oh, all right, glad to hear that.
1: Give that Stouffer's a whirl there, Menace. Wow. All right, he's trying it out.
2: Okay.
1: Here we go. Yeah, was there any vegetable in that whatsoever? I didn't see anything green.
2: Dude, this is pure liquid.
1: Just get
2: there's some. There's a green.
1: Oh, I do see a pea.
8: Oh. Getting a lot of rosemary flavor.
3: Oh my God, you spit it out.
2: It's not that bad. That was completely
3: mine's
2: frozen.
3: Cold in the middle. Yeah.
6: Okay, that could have been there long enough. That could be part of the wateriness.
1: All right.
2: Huh. Gina's
8: is way better.
1: We have a couple of people asking if you... Okay, he's spitting. posting the recipe for the casserole.
3: Like happy
1: if you
3: to
1: can,
3: do it.
1: If you can do that, because a lot of people aren't very casserole familiar.
3: And I doubled the recipe so we'd have one at home for dinner.
2: Yeah. I just got Listeria from the
1: did you?
2: Chicken.
1: All right, Menace, go ahead and spin the wheel of casseroles. Right, let's see what's going to be up next.
9: Okay, please something good.
1: All right, here we go. Wheel of casseroles.
2: Tuna
1: next up. You've liked the first two.
2: Mm-hmm.
1: The enchilada stack you liked.
2: Yeah.
1: And you liked the chicken and rice.
2: Okay, so the one that I'm pushing for this time.
1: Tuna noodle.
2: No, hell no.
3: Please.
2: Hash brown. Come on.
1: Hash brown.
2: No sweet potato. Yeah! Yes! Let's go!
3: I gotta cook again.
1: Is that yours too?
2: Nice.
1: Oh, that's yours too?
3: Yeah, that's fine. True.
8: Back to the store, Gina.
3: Okay. There you go.
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1: What do you know? 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
2: Oh, hey. Look at that.
1: Woody, Greg,
2: hi.
1: Menace, Gina Grad.
3: Hi.
1: Surprise, we're here.
3: Yeah.
1: 877-44, Woody's the phone number. 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
3: Yeah.
1: And so this is a doctors were asked.
2: Ooh, okay. Tell.
1: And again, I don't know why, and this has nothing to do with people lying. This is just saying and doing dumb stuff. But like when people go to the doctor and don't tell the doctor the truth, they lie about something. I don't understand. I don't know why people are so dumb. But this one, doctors were asked, what's the dumbest thing a patient has ever said or done?
3: Okay. Oh.
1: All right, so what's the dumbest thing a patient has ever said or done? Doctors chimed in. This guy says, a man was handed earplugs for his MRI, and he immediately swallowed them. I guess he thought they were pills.
3: Oh, my God.
4: Take
3: dumbass.
4: These two giant orange sponges and swallow them.
5: God.
1: Idiot. This doctor said a man removed a knife from his torso and called 911, but their first piece of advice was to not pull the knife out.
2: Oh, okay.
3: I get that.
1: So before the paramedics arrived, he put the knife back in. Dumbass.
5: Uh-huh.
1: This doctor was told by a patient who had to take some pills before his eye surgery, but the patient was worried about how he would get the pills into his eyes.
3: Oh,
1: okay.
3: God.
1: So first I got to take this before my eye surgery, but how am I supposed to get these into my eyes?
3: Yeah, it's a great question.
1: This dude didn't know how vasectomies worked. He asked, quote, can I keep them once you finish the surgery? I guess
3: he's taking his full bags out.
2: Taking the balls out.
3: Like a dog.
1: His nuts.
5: That's a moron.
1: Doctors were asked, what's the dumbest thing a patient has ever said or done? A woman and her boyfriend were both taking birth control pills because they thought that's how it worked.
3: Sure. Okay. Double protected.
1: As far as something somebody said, a pregnant teen insisted she couldn't be pregnant because she ate an apple after sex.
2: I've never heard that one.
3: Thing?
2: That'll kill the
3: never
2: baby.
3: Never
2: yeah.
3: heard that one.
1: Well, you've heard like an apple a day keeps the doctor away.
3: Yeah. Keeps the baby
2: keeps
3: away.
2: The baby yeah. away.
5: I hear about that one.
1: Yeah, apples like the morning after pill.
3: Yeah,
2: yeah. yeah just have an apple.
1: I'll give you one more. Doctors ask, "What's the dumbest thing a patient has ever said or done?" A mother brought her healthy 3-month-old baby to the ER because he was quote laughing inappropriately.
2: Inappropriately.
1: Okay. Dude, new parents are the worst.
3: Are the dumbest?
1: Because you freak out about the dumbest things. Because you don't know. You have no idea what's
3: right.
1: going on.
3: There's a baseline.
1: Why is the baby laughing differently?
2: Yeah. Yeah. Laugh at that?
1: Laughing inappropriately.
2: Inappropriately.
1: 877-44-WOODY. Send us a text. Check in

0: stars.
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2: Man, I was reading about Tobey Maguire. He officiated his ex-wife's wedding.
3: Oh, yeah, I saw that.
4: And heard about
3: to like
4: that,
3: a billionaire.
2: Yeah. Like, only weeks after finalizing his divorce.
3: Yeah.
2: Yeah, the guy's like some music executive guy. But your favorites, Leonardo DiCaprio.
4: Yeah, he was.
2: Courtney Cox was there.
5: I know, lucky.
6: Who's his wife?
2: Jeff Bezos, all
3: not
2: there.
3: A famous person.
6: No?
2: Yeah. The new husband, obviously cool with it. He called Toby an incredible ex-husband.
6: Wow.
3: Aww,
2: I don't think I could do that.
3: It's would you even go? You just wouldn't officiate it, or you just can't be there?
2: What's that?
3: Would you go to the wedding as a guest if you wouldn't officiate it? You wouldn't stand
2: would
3: up
2: I
3: there.
2: Would I go to my ex-wife's
3: yes,
2: wedding?
3: Yes, if she really wanted you there.
2: Nah.
7: And all your friends were there.
2: Nah.
7: And they were really cool and famous.
2: I don't know. I think it's weird. I mean, yeah. Menace and I have talked about it a number of times. He's been invited to ex-girlfriend's weddings and stuff.
6: Yeah.
2: It's just like, it's odd.
4: Like, why bother?
3: Unless you're legitimately best friends. And Greg, I think about that quote you told me like a year ago all the time. If you're still friends with your ex, remember? You're either still in love with them or you were never in love with them to begin with.
4: Right.
3: I think that's so fascinating.
4: She's in the friend zone.
6: See, I don't believe that. I just think that, like, yeah, you can be cool with all your exes. It doesn't matter. But, like, moments like that where it's a wedding or a baby shower and stuff like that, there shouldn't be any exes.
3: Come watch me move on with my life.
6: For that moment.
4: While you don't.
2: If you have kids together, that's one thing.
3: Yeah.
6: Right,
2: that's different.
6: Like, you can celebrate and do other events together and be cool or, you know, even meet up. I know friends that go on vacations with exes.
3: That's so crazy.
6: And it's fine. But, like, special moments like that, I don't think any exes should be around.
2: It's got to be 90%+ of people wouldn't be cool with you going to one of those things.
4: Let alone officiating.
2: You know, like whoever you're with now would not be cool with you even going. Yeah, let alone officiating.
4: That's
3: let alone take charge of the whole ceremony.
6: But dude, Shaz is
4: too symbiotic.
6: She got Toby and now she got a billionaire.
3: Yeah.
6: She's not famous.
4: Right.
7: Greg, how do you think
4: what time does she get up for work in the morning?
2: That's an easier equation than the other way around. Like a not famous dude with a real famous chick.
4: Yeah, that's...
7: Yeah, I wonder how that works.
2: You know.
4: Hmm.
7: I mean, we got Lana Del Ruler.
4: Right.
3: Well, that one I still can't wrap my head around.
6: Why?
3: It's so strange. It's not just like, you know, you always hear like, oh, he's in finance or he's a day trader. He's a like a fan boat captain.
6: Yeah, but
3: it's just so, hear that.
6: I think Greg could say this because we've spent time around Lana because we're legal
3: best friends.
4: Yeah, because she's awesome.
6: And it's not that crazy if you like hang around her.
3: I've never hung around her. She's super sweet.
6: Yeah.
4: She called me an angel.
3: Oh, yeah.
6: I've been around her probably like 6 or 7 times.
7: Lucky.
6: And I'm like, yeah.
3: This makes sense. This tracks.
4: Yeah, she's normal.
6: Yeah.
3: Mega normal.
7: As Greg always says, no guy looks at a girl and says, man, look at that career on her.
4: Yeah, I have that on a pillow somewhere.
2: And if you're going, like, it doesn't work that way. I think you're doing it wrong.
3: Yeah.
4: As the guy or as
2: no,
4: the girl?
2: No, as like a woman. Because like Gina will say like, oh, well, it certainly doesn't work that. Like, what are you talking about?
3: I did it wrong.
2: Maybe you're doing it wrong.
3: Yeah. I met a normal guy who I love. I totally stepped in it.
8: You have failed in life. You should be embarrassed.
2: No one said you failed in life, but you know.
4: But think, if you did it right, you wouldn't be sitting here right now.
3: How happy would you be?
2: I know.
4: You'd be in bed.
2: Yeah. Yeah, you'd be trying to figure out like what friend you're going to go to lunch with today.
4: Right. You'd be having champagne.
2: Yeah.
7: Oh, my hair appointment's booked. I'll have to get the other one.
3: Oh, yeah. Man. You guys really give me a lot to think about. Yeah.
4: I'm so stressed. Yeah. I got to figure out what new car to get.
6: I just can't even.
2: Yeah. I mean, on quick, just text poll, like on the text over to 22297. Forget officiating. Let's just say, would your current partner, significant other, be cool with you going to your ex's wedding? Yes or no? Just over to 22987. Mine certainly would not.
3: Greg, I don't see that happening.
4: Mario's cool with anything, but I'm not friends with a single ex.
2: That's not the question.
4: If I was?
2: I'm not either.
4: You know what?
2: But I know for a fact, like my wife would not go for that.
4: He'd be cool with it.
2: You think so?
4: Yeah.
2: Mm. What about Steamboat Willie?
8: Oh, he would care.
2: Yeah,
4: same.
8: For sure.
7: He knows you're...
2: Would you care if he wanted to go to some ex's wedding?
8: No, I would hope he gets a +1 and I get to go. I would be fascinated.
2: Really?
8: I would talk so much crap. Oh my God, and I would love it.
2: That's the other reason you don't invite him.
4: Oh, yeah.
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7: We're going to start with the Pope. Pope Leo is getting surgery.
6: I saw that.
7: Yeah, doctors found an early stage growth
6: on one of his lungs.
7: Yeah. Does he have a WeHo?
6: Does he have to get like a pre-authorization, you think?
8: Yeah, probably. Like,
7: what's his deductible?
8: Is it HMO?
6: Yeah, what's his deductible?
9: The amount of money that the church brings in, like monthly, it's like insane.
6: Nobody's charging the Pope.
9: Yeah. No one's charging.
6: Just in case.
8: Don't worry. Right.
9: It's getting covered.
7: They call that pro bono.
9: But yeah, they try to do like a breakdown of just like what they think the amount of money that gets brought in each month.
6: Yeah.
9: It's insane.
6: With this whole thing, there was a nodule on his lung, right?
7: Yeah, like a small lesion.
6: Yeah,
7: so that they found during medical tests.
6: But so he drove over to the hospital
7: in Rome.
6: Yeah. Mm-hmm. And they brought him in there. And there's like a special area at this hospital just for when the Pope comes in. Yeah, so like just in case the Pope ever goes to the hospital for whatever reason, they have this whole area that's just for him.
7: That's just basically unused.
6: It's not even a shared room, guys.
7: So it's the equivalent of what we have for Ryan Seacrest.
8: Yeah, exactly. On the off chance.
7: One time every 5 years.
6: And I'm pretty sure his ass isn't hanging out of the robe.
8: Right.
6: You know what I mean? It probably goes all the way around. They got a special hospital Pope hat for him, I'm sure.
7: That's pretty awesome.
6: I mean, even the water in the toilets is holy water.
7: Yeah, for sure.
6: In his room.
8: Do you think he looks around and is like, I'm just a guy from Chicago. What happened? How did I get here?
7: Probably.
8: I mean, that's how I look at him.
7: Probably trip out about it.
8: I know. It's crazy.
6: I mean, I've had that thought, you know, after like a presidential election. It doesn't matter who it is. Let's not get into battles about presidents. But I'm thinking anybody, because I watched like the celebration after they've, you know, declared the victory. And I'm thinking there's all these parties and people are there. And then later that night when they get home, and they're whatever the hotel, and they're laying in bed. The lights are on, all the press, everybody else is gone, all the, you know, assistants and everything. It's just you and your spouse, and you're laying there in bed. Your ears are ringing from all the noise that night, and you're sitting there because you can't sleep. You're pumped.
8: Right, of course.
7: And God, I'm like, the president.
6: What is that feeling like when you're like, dude, I was just elected the president of the United States?
8: Yeah,
6: like,
8: when that's got to be. Sink in?
6: Yeah, or like, you know, Leo.
8: Yeah.
6: And he's been
8: Lee Dog.
6: Yeah, he's been voted in as the, like, dude, I'm the Pope.
8: One of the most important people in the world.
6: Like, I'm the friggin' Pope.
7: That's what I think about.
6: Yeah, Leo's like, dude, I was at Lou Malnati's like two weeks ago.
8: Exactly.
6: So, by the way, he doesn't need your prayers. He's good.
8: He is the prayer.
7: Yeah, he's got a direct line.
9: Yeah, he has the hookup.
7: Yeah, he knows.
9: He has the plug on prayer.
7: Yep. Prayers. Everybody is talking about actress Selma Blair. She went nutty on this flight from LA to New York City the other day. She had an argument with some flight attendants. That's how it started. And then allegedly punched one of the flight attendants and then bit another one.
6: Oh, no.
7: And she also tried to open the plane doors during the flight from LA to New York.
9: That sounds like Ambien or something.
7: And then it gets better. Once the Delta flight landed at JFK, she was taken to the hospital for a much-needed mental evaluation, but then kicked a cop while she was on a gurney and then punched a nurse. She was going crazy.
8: Yeah, and I also heard she, like, headbutted a flight attendant.
7: Yeah, and so the FBI is investigating everything. Selma is facing assault charges, and her lawyer now says she was not on her meds, and lack of medication and the elevation is what made her go out of control.
8: Elevation.
6: Oh, that's a new one.
9: Lack of medication.
8: The altitude?
7: Like she has this medication that she's on and she didn't have it or hadn't taken it in a while.
8: Right.
7: And then couple that with the elevation.
6: Shut up.
8: Right.
7: You kind of go blackout.
6: No. Yeah, so here comes Sammy the apologist.
8: Yes,
6: here we go.
8: I am here because I looked into this. And because she has MS, right? We already know that. And the medication that she was supposed to be taking is called Nudexta. And so that medication is used, people with MS take it if they have this like neurological sort of issue. It is a neurological thing, but if it's this bad, and also people with Parkinson's take it, Alzheimer's, people who had strokes. So like
6: Michael J. Fox biting people?
8: If you, but maybe he's taking his medication. So if you're like somebody who has Alzheimer's who gets disoriented,
6: why are you not taking your medication?
8: Crazy. Right, but she was traveling, so
6: why are you not taking your medication?
8: She could have forgot it, or maybe didn't bring enough, or I don't know why she wasn't on it. I'm not. This isn't an excuse, but there are people saying that just because she has MS, it doesn't cause you to do that. That's not true. It does. MS is interesting because it affects everybody differently.
6: Somebody said she actually has a history of biting. She admits it in her book.
4: Is she a puppy? I don't get it.
7: Is that her thing? Also, really sad news broke yesterday when everybody found out that RJ Mitty, the actor who played Walter White Jr. on Breaking Bad, died by suicide in Brownsville, Texas. And RJ wasn't just an actor. He was a disability rights advocate. He was an ambassador for United Cerebral Palsy and Shriners Children's Hospital. And RJ had posted a picture earlier this month with Luis Moncada. He played one of those evil twins on Breaking Bad.
4: Yes.
7: And RJ seemed like he
4: was shark skin suits.
7: Fine. And also engaged to Kennedy Suarez. They had dated for years, got engaged last year. And RJ was just 34 years old. Super sad news.
4: Bryan Cranston wrote this beautiful tribute to him on
7: really
4: Facebook too.
7: Really long tribute.
6: There was a podcast that he was on.
4: Yeah, like
6: very recently.
4: A few days ago, yeah.
6: And he was telling the story about how he got the role on Breaking Bad.
7: Yes.
6: It was between him and this other dude. They flew him to Albuquerque. He went in there for like one final read, ended up going back to his room, and then Vince Gillian called him and was like, all right, man, let's go. You got the role, but hurry up. You're already late. We're on set.
7: Yeah, and then they had to start right away.
6: Yeah, they started like right away.
7: Uh-huh. And the process took months, apparently, to find out if he got the gig.
6: Yeah.
7: Yeah, he was great in that show. So that's sad. RJ Mitty, 34. Also, this sucks. Man died after falling out of a roller coaster at Six Flags over Georgia in Cobb County. Witnesses say the guy fell from the Goliath roller coaster, hit the ride a bunch of times on the way down. So that injured some other riders. And the fall was even captured on those souvenir pictures that get snapped mid-ride. So disturbing. So local authorities responded right away. They say the investigation's ongoing. They haven't released a lot of details as to what went wrong. And a spokesperson for Six Flags says they've closed down 9 attractions across their parks for the time being. And they said that they're not going to release any more info out of respect for the man's family.
6: Well, the report that I was reading was that he was on the ride with his daughter and that his wife and I guess their son were like on the ground. They saw it like happen.
7: Oh, God.
4: Oh, my gosh. Awful. Not to be insensitive, but I am curious. Do they sell you that photograph? Are they just like, nah,
6: no, you're kidding? Like if somebody flips off the camera, they take those down.
4: Yeah. Do they?
6: Yeah, because we used to try to see what we can get away with when we go to the theme parks and, you know, like we'd be like flipping the camera off or doing like goofy stuff.
7: Right.
6: And they would always like, this photo has been removed.
4: Oh, I didn't know that. I thought
6: it'd be ghost. Oh, yeah. And yeah, they would do the same thing with...
9: That's why it takes so long for it to show up.
7: They gotta
6: they do like the same thing as Splash Mountain.
4: Yep, well, those are fun.
6: Like, you know, I'm saying people would try to do like, you know, different,
4: like
6: different
4: poses.
6: Things, poses or whatever.
7: Yeah. We would always do that. You act like you're screaming your head off and I'm going to act like I'm not even fazed by any of it.
6: Yeah.
7: We're going to end with something that I think is kind of funny. Finally, for the WNBA Finals, the Atlanta Dream, that's Angel Reese's team, they're going to play their home games in a 3,500-seat arena after failing to book a 17,000-seat arena, State Farm Arena, which is booked with a Sombre concert and a Hawks game, so unavailable to them, even though the venue does become their full-time home next year. So the arena that they're having the finals in, the size of a high school gym.
6: Oh, yeah. It's super tiny. The NBA, the WNBA is such a joke for a number of reasons. I think we've all seen it play out a lot, especially this season.
7: Yeah.
9: This season's the best season.
6: Okay, well, so...
9: Because of the fighting.
6: So you have this, right?
9: Yeah.
6: So here we go. This is the finals, and it's going to be something basically the size of the high school gymnasium, right? Number two, when it came to MVP voting, or like Caitlin Clark didn't get one vote. Not a single vote. And I saw this whole thing where they were comparing the stats of the people who got a bunch of these first place votes, and they're not even in the same world as Caitlin Clark. Number three, once Caitlin Clark and the Indiana Fever were out, the ratings dropped. Like they had like what 2 million people I think when the Fever were playing. And then the very next game after she was out, like the most they've topped is like, I want to say like 500, maybe 600,000. Like, so like,
7: but yet,
6: you know, we want to pretend like she's not that great or like it's just all these different catty things that go on. Well, then everybody just turns a blind eye to.
5: They left her off the 30th anniversary poster. There was controversy there as well. It seems like they just step in their own poop every single day. Like, and thank goodness the commissioner's on her way out, which is great. So hopefully they get somebody good, because honestly, like, I like watching it. You can make fun of me as much as you want, but I like watching it. I think there's great athletes in there. I think it's a good league if it's run right.
6: But like, you know, just they're going out of their way. The one person.
9: Yeah, that's
6: the one person that's
9: so
6: brought
9: bizarre.
6: The most attention.
7: Revitalized.
9: Now, you actually follow this, Jeff. Why do you think that's happening?
5: I don't know. It's a good question. I just think it's mismanagement. I mean, she's not the best player in the league. Asia Wilson's probably the best player in the league, and there's probably a few other above Caitlin, but she's definitely top five, and she definitely has spurred the income, you know, and helped everybody make more money, helped the league make more money, et cetera. But, yeah, I don't know what their problem is. They need to get somebody in there that can run it the right way, because honestly, the women deserve it.
7: What is latest wood?
6: All right, thank you very much, Greg Gorey.
7: You got it.
6: I'm surprised Sammy didn't jump in with any kind of excuses for the league or anything. Like, there wasn't like a, well.
9: Supporting other women, you know what I'm saying? We got that noise.
6: That's true. All right, quick break. More Woody Show's next. Hang on.
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1: Hey, yeah.
0: 877-44-WOODY. Text us over to 22987. I've said it once. I'll keep saying it. As big of a pain in the ass as, you know, being in a relationship or being married can be at times, man, am I glad not to be in the dating world.
2: Yeah. Preach.
0: Yeah, especially these days. You know, just there seems to be so many more complications. It was a simpler time.
1: It was.
2: Did it the old way.
0: Right.
2: Meet somebody in the world.
0: There was courting.
2: Yes.
0: You know what I mean?
2: Exactly.
0: Not everybody just assumed that you were a creep, right, Greg?
2: Exactly. Thank you.
0: Yeah. Well, some other drama in the dating world. This woman named Paige, she got stood up and she went online about it. Here's what she said.
3: Well, guys, this might be a first. I might be getting stood up. 9:30. He called me at 9:07. He was like, oh, I'm a block away. Clearly was lying. Oh, and the fact that I ordered a shrimp cocktail and a drink, and now I'm going to have to pay for that myself. For nothing. For me to sit here.
4: Oh, my God, you guys. I just tried to call him to let him know, like, hey, I'm leaving. It went straight to voicemail. Wow, I just got stood up, you guys.
5: Damn.
0: Yeah, so she never heard from him again. Now, if you're asking me, it sounds like dude might have dodged a bullet.
2: Uh-huh. Yeah, she's pissed that she has to pay for her shrimp cocktail.
1: Yeah.
0: So, that reminds me, there's some talk now about, you know, like women wanting more clarity when it comes to what is consent or what is considered like being taken advantage of or using the R word, rape, right? So there's a lot of conversation, obviously, about all this. And one of the things they're saying is like they want it classified as kind of the same thing when a guy lies to you to get you into bed, saying things like, oh, no, I'm interested in a long-term relationship or, you know, no, I really do like you. And yes, of course, I'll call you. And then they ghost you. They want that kind of lumped all in under the same
2: umbrella.
0: There's a push for that. So like if she got stood up,
1: right,
0: she might be able to, you know.
1: Like having sex under false pretense.
6: But that's so dumb because girls do the same thing. They'll
0: lead
6: guys on and say, I'm into this.
2: Good point.
0: Think about this woman. Yeah. She wanted the shrimp cocktail paid for.
6: Right. So it goes both ways.
2: Yeah. Transaction.
5: Well, what about the move?
0: So
5: like,
0: many women be in jail along with all these guys who stood up chicks after one night stands.
5: What about the move that you live in a crappy apartment, but you go to a new construction for a house and you say, hey, that's my house that's being built, but really isn't.
0: After her rant about how she was out over $100 for the shrimp, the drink, the Ubers to and from the restaurant, she thinks that dating apps should pay women who get stood up.
2: Okay.
0: She says, quote, so Bumble, can you pay me that $100 in a mode because you have trash men on your app?
2: Right.
6: Wow. She's trash, honestly, the way she's reacting.
0: And people have dug into her. I guess she's a serial dater. Some of her other Instagram posts are titled Dating Your Dad, week-long Euro trip with a new man, etc. So
1: this is her thing.
2: Professional dater.
5: She makes it into a thing.
2: Loser.
0: 877-44-WOODY. Yeah, dude, we'd all get the death penalty. He's like, no.
5: Yeah.
1: No, baby.
0: Just the tip.
2: Yeah. I promise.
0: Right. 877-44-WOODY. 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
1: Man, you know, Menace used to be the king of the excuse generator.
2: Oh, no.
1: I think Sammy might be giving you a run for your money.
2: Dude, Sammy is goated.
1: You are. You are super talented.
3: I did research.
1: You have a special talent.
3: I do, yeah.
1: It's not just a Selma Blair thing.
2: Yeah.
1: I mean, whenever there's any, I don't care what the conversation is, there's always the,
3: there's a counterpoint.
4: Right.
3: Yeah.
4: Which I admire because it shows that you can kind of rearrange your thoughts and put it in a different perspective.
3: And see the other side of it. Whether I agree with it necessarily or not,
1: I'm acknowledging your talent.
2: She does it
1: like maybe you're in the wrong line of business. Like you could be a defense lawyer.
2: I know. She does it so well, it gets to a point of almost gaslighting, you know?
1: Yeah, my wife and I, we tell our son that all the time. Like, dude, you should be a lawyer. Because kids can always craft like a pretty crazy argument.
3: You're like, masterminds.
1: Wait, what?
3: Yep.
1: What are you talking about?
3: How do we even get here?
1: Yeah. I look, people on the text saying like, look, man, like, it sucks that she's got MS. And if you're taking medication, it's super important that you take that medication. And, you know, some people I'm trying to, I was diagnosed with MS back in 2012. The medication keeps me stable. My neurologist counters that by adding an additional medication with it. I can't say I've ever had a problem lashing out. Sammy said, well, you know, nobody's perfect. And he's like, well, it has nothing to do with being perfect. It's being responsible and prioritizing your medications when you know you require them. And according to her book, she is a habitual biter.
3: That's crazy.
4: Fact of the matter is, no matter what causes, she bit somebody, she kicked somebody, she punched somebody.
3: Oh, for sure.
1: But I have MS.
3: Yeah. No, but I think the point here is that she's probably not going to go to jail for this. Well, if anything, she'll go to an institution because there was not malicious intent.
1: Nobody goes to jail. Nobody goes. There was just a dude. What were we talking? Oh, the guy that shot like the two kids outside of the homecoming game, right?
4: Big argument. Yeah, but
1: that guy's not even in jail.
2: It's a different thing. What Sammy just said, malicious intent.
3: Well,
2: like,
3: here's
2: it wasn't malicious
1: intent. I know, but this other person had malicious intent, and they're not in jail, right. So why would she be in jail? But she's not going to jail either. Nobody's going to jail.
5: Here's a fun fact that I didn't realize. She was removed from a Delta flight in 2016 on a stretcher after a mid-air behavioral episode, quote-unquote.
1: See, it happens. It happens. What, dude?
4: Right.
5: Every 10 years.
1: First person that hasn't been escorted off a plane, show of hands. Anybody who has not been escorted off a plane? Oh, wait.
2: Well, I mean, I've been denied to get on a plane because I was too drunk.
1: Speaking of people not being, this Berkeley engineer was caught on hidden camera spiking a coworker's water bottle with a toxic heavy metal. Did you see that?
5: I saw the video. Okay.
1: Left her with severe health problems. Like the levels in her bottle were like four times almost what the federal like drinking water limit would be. Pled no contest to felony poisoning and got 2 years of probation.
4: Which, not a punishment.
1: And now this guy has the nerve. He's got the balls to ask a judge to dismiss the conviction. The reason she released the video was because, first of all, the guy only got 2 years probation.
5: He's out and about.
1: Tried to kill her.
5: Yeah.
1: Poison her.
5: He is a literal danger to society.
2: Now that's
5: poison
2: malicious
5: anybody.
2: Intent.
1: That's malicious intent.
3: Yes.
1: And even he didn't go to jail.
4: Yeah.
1: So there's another example.
4: He didn't get punished at all.
1: I just saw this video yesterday, and this news story is out there today. Like this guy poisoned his coworker
5: in front of the camera.
1: Yeah. Didn't go to jail and isn't even humble enough to go, you know what, man, I screwed up. I really make this decision. You know, I'm super thankful that I only got 2 years probation, but now he's got the balls to ask
4: to have it dropped
1: for the judge to dismiss the conviction.
5: Yeah.
1: Nah, dog.
4: Yeah. That's going on your record.
1: Nah.
2: I mean, you already know that he's a garbage human being.
5: Yeah. I just hate it.
4: Sammy, probation I hate. That's not a punishment.
1: Bad news. Did you see Diddy was rushed to the hospital?
3: I did see that. Yes.
5: Very worried.
1: For a non-life-threatening head injury.
5: Whoopsie.
2: Oh, did
1: he
2: you?
1: He was conscious and talking. And then I guess he was back, you know, before sunrise.
2: Yeah.
1: Nobody's saying how he got hurt.
4: He was rushed to the hospital. Sammy rushed to the florist.
2: Did you let your Guadalupe?
1: Yeah.
5: Well,
3: I wish it would have been life-threatening.
2: Roses would cheer him up.
5: Did you see the picture of him? He looks like the guy from Sanford and Son. He's so gray.
1: Right.
5: He looks like a totally different dude.
1: Well, he can get cell phones and massages.
5: Yeah, where's his Grecian formula?
1: Can't get any just for men.
5: Yeah, exactly.
1: Yeah, it doesn't work. All right, 877-44-WOODY. You can send us a text. You can do that over to 22987. Quick break. We got some more Woody Show coming up for you next. Hang on. Yes. You know, you're going to be in the doghouse. What, am I going to get the silent treatment? Like, that's a reward. Like, if you want to, like, punish somebody like me, you would just talk nonstop.
5: Talk at them.
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0: it takes. It's Indy 103.3. We are the results of your decision to tune in this morning.
1: Mm-hmm.
0: It is the Woody Show. I'm Woody. That's Greg Gorey.
2: Morning, Woody.
0: Menace is right there.
3: What's up?
0: We got Gina Gren.
4: Hi.
0: Sammy's here. Hello. We got Seabass. Morgan's taking your calls. We got the phones open. 877-44-WOODY. You can send us a text over to 22987. There's very few topics that bring everybody together, regardless of race or religion.
2: Sure. Age.
0: Age, politics. Yep. And one of those things is food.
2: Oh yeah.
0: Always. Everybody's talking about food. It's why we bring up food a lot on this mm-hmm. Woody Show that you listen to each and every morning. And I have today for you, what is your best option for late night food? Like,
4: ooh.
0: If it's late at night, mm-hmm. what do you find yourself craving the most? Ooh. Is there a place?
3: Two things, pizza and ice cream.
0: Pizza and ice cream.
3: Yeah.
2: Yeah, late at night, something sweet for some reason.
4: Oh, really? I'm all about Taco Bell.
0: Yeah. I got some normal by the numbers here. These are the best options for late night food that you can find,
4: okay.
0: according to the numbers.
3: Right.
0: Number one on the list, I was kind of surprised just because they're not everywhere, but Whataburger.
2: Oh, yeah.
0: Finished at number one.
2: Interesting.
0: Mm-hmm. Steak and Shake, number two.
3: All right.
4: Which
0: I do like Steak and Shake. Mm-hmm. When I lived in St. Louis, they were everywhere.
2: Uh-huh.
0: In-N-Out's number three. Jack in the Box at number four. There's your Taco Bell at number five. White Castle at number six. Now, some really good, greasy, late night food.
3: Yep.
0: Waffle House at number seven, always quality.
3: Yep.
0: McDonald's at number eight. Taco Cabana, never heard of them, number nine. You got the Sonic Drive-In at number 10. Del Taco at 11. Wawa 12. Wendy's at number 13. Guthrie's at number 14. And rounding it out is Carl's Jr. / Hardee's, depending on where you live. It's one or the other.
4: Right. Yeah, the best fries.
3: No pizza?
0: Well, these are all like fast food places. Yeah. I guess like I told you about my one buddy. It's the only time I've ever seen a pizza place with a drive-through.
4: Oh.
0: It was a Domino's drive-through.
4: Damn.
0: And he got a DUI in the drive-through.
2: Oh, because
0: my buddy Don, while he was waiting for his pizza, he passed out.
3: Oh, wow.
4: Would they just assume anyone going through a pizza drive-through is wasted?
0: No, he passed out.
4: Yeah. That's crazy.
0: And so they couldn't get his attention, so they called the cops, and he got a DUI in the Domino's pizza drive-through.
3: One Pizza Hut drive-through. Yeah, that's it.
0: What's your go-to late-night food option? 877-44-WOODY. Text us with it over to 22987. 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
3: Yeah. Hey.
2: Good afternoon, everybody. We got the phones open at 877-44-WOODY. You can send us a text over to 22987. And some more unethical hacks.
3: Yeah, I think my algorithm now knows that these are things I'm interested in.
2: Yeah, so you looked at one video. Now
3: this is all I get. I think this is 7 unethical hacks in a row. Some of them are like, oh, that's a good idea, to you will get a life sentence in prison.
2: Okay.
3: So just take it all with a grain of salt.
2: All right, some pro tips.
4: When you rob a store, get a very visible temporary tattoo. When witnesses are asked to describe the robber, they will most likely remember the tattoo, something you don't really have. You want to bury a body but don't know where to hide it? Go to a farm and give it to the pigs, because those animals really eat anything and everything. You don't want to go to work? Pay a homeless person to come to your workplace and beat you up. The more serious your injuries, the longer your work accident will be. If you're on vacation and forgot to bring a charger but really don't want to buy a new one, go to the hotel reception and tell them you lost your charger. When they ask what it looks like, just say it's a white iPhone charger, and they'll probably have one lying around and give it to you. If you're tired at work, set up a ladder and take a nap at its base. If you get caught, you can say you fell off the ladder and lost consciousness. To earn more money with your insurance, keep a broken device in your car. That way, if you have an accident, they'll think the device broke during the impact. Do you know that there is a trick to watch any movie or TV show for free? Simply type the name of the movie, then the word index or parent directory after it.
2: What? And
3: I haven't tried that yet, but Damn. Some of those are pretty good.
5: Yeah, this guy is hugely popular online. He has this one with the telemarketers, that a hack where you can sue them. It's pretty good.
2: Yeah, there was one thing I saw a while ago. You know, you go to a website and it says, oh, enter your information or subscription or whatever. Right. There's some prompt that you could put afterwards that gets you into and past the subscription firewall thing.
3: Ooh, mm-hmm. You got to find that one.
2: If you can remember that one, hit us up. 877-44-WOODY is the phone number if you want to call in. 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
2: It's

0: And somebody pointed out to us on the text here recently, we haven't done a round of the first world problem that sucks stories in a minute.
1: Right.
2: Oh, yeah.
0: And I think the listeners, you might be out of the rhythm of it. It's been so long.
3: Uh-huh.
0: And there's new people all the time. So we're going to want you to call in, not just yet, just be thinking about, like, what's a first world problem that you've had to deal with here recently? And a first world problem is one of those things where you're disproportionately upset about something that is, you know, really...
2: In the grand scheme of things. Like
1: really minute.
0: A lot of people would be, wow, I'd trade with you anytime.
1: Love to have that
0: problem. Right. Like, you're making a mountain out of a molehill.
2: Yeah. I wish that was my biggest problem.
0: Until you see a story about something.
2: Yeah.
1: Right.
0: Like the guy who fell off the roller coaster.
2: Exactly.
0: You know, or somebody who's got, like, they're one of three people on the entire planet to have some kind of, you know, weird medical thing.
2: Yeah. Want
0: to
2: trade with them?
0: It just sounds awful.
1: Yeah.
0: And meanwhile, you're complaining about... Something
2: parking.
0: With your something with your heated seats.
2: Right.
1: Right. or like my complaint.
0: Yeah.
1: Cuisinart coffee maker, relatively new, and the little red button comes on that says clean, like you're supposed to clean it. I'm like, I've only used this a few times. Well, I don't need to clean it.
3: Yeah.
1: So then you have to push the button to make the red light go out.
2: Worst.
0: Yeah. So be thinking of something, and not that you're wrong for, you know, you can be annoyed by these things, but it's about recognizing it as a first world problem.
3: Yeah. Yes.
2: Perspective.
0: Yeah. Like, okay.
2: Yeah.
0: Yeah. Like, oh, I'm flying first class for the first time ever. But the USB charging port wasn't working. And so, man, were you pissed.
2: Nightmare. There was no TV in my seat.
3: I want my money back.
0: But now you're getting a meal and you're getting all the drinks and everything and you're in a first class seat. Okay, the charging port doesn't work. That's a first world problem.
2: You'll be
1: charge
2: okay.
1: when you land.
0: So be thinking about what you'd want to call in and share with us. You can also send it over on the text over to 22987. It does work better if you call in. This might take a couple times. Like a couple attempts at this revitalizing, or what they call it? Not revitalizing, reviving the segment because it's been so long. Yeah. But when you call in, we hear out your first world problem, and then we give you that perspective, and we compare it to one of the that sucks stories that's out there, and then we ask you, now that you've heard that, whose problem would you rather have? See,
3: yeah,
0: it's a public service that we provide here at the Woody Show. Like, dude, how bad would this suck? I was reading the CDC, the Centers for Disease Control. There's a rise in this drug-resistant bacterial infection that causes severe diarrhea.
2: No.
0: That's increasingly spreading through sexual contact. So sexually transmitted diarrhea.
1: I didn't hear about that.
0: What?
1: Yeah, STD.
2: Yeah, literal STD.
0: Right.
1: That's so weird.
0: Yeah. So... they say with about 20% of the infected ended up hospitalized and the resistant strains jumping from 0% of tested samples in 2011 to now 8.5% as of the most recent data.
3: No.
0: Dude, sexually Oh my God.
1: Ugh.
0: Sexually transmitted diarrhea.
2: That's the worst three words ever.
0: Dude, that's so gross. Well, how would that happen though?
2: I'm actually looking it up. Hold on.
0: Like, so it's not like you get somebody else's diarrhea on you in the course of sex.
2: It's a bug.
0: Right.
2: You know?
1: Just transmitted through sex.
2: Yeah.
0: It's a bacterial infection.
1: Oh my God.
0: But like through what? Is it through bodily? I mean, I guess it would.
1: It's
2: got a little something on
0: you. I mean, like is one of those where you have an open wound of some kind?
1: The way that you spread traditional STDs, same way, right? Yeah. Through fluids.
0: Toilet seats.
1: No, I'm thinking this is through sex.
0: Letting somebody else take a sip of your drink.
1: Like,
2: oh, yeah.
1: Like Gina
0: next
1: has
0: thing you know,
1: it.
0: Boom, AIDS.
1: We bang.
2: Right.
1: And then I have it.
2: Right. That's right. True.
3: Diarrhea.
2: That happened.
0: Mm.
3: Did it share how long you have diarrhea for, or do you need to get like a...
0: Well, I mean, if it's a drug-resistant strain of this, I'd imagine, I don't know.
1: Hospital
0: maybe until
1: diarrhea.
0: You die.
2: Shigellosis.
0: Yep.
2: Ugh.
3: It should start with an S.
2: Or Shigella. That's perfect.
3: Yeah.
0: Yeah, in this article here, it says Shigella.
2: Yeah,
0: Shigella.
2: And it can be very bloody, it says.
1: Oh God.
3: Cool. Damn.
0: But what else did it tell you? Like, how long
2: it says it spreads through direct or indirect contact with tiny amounts of infected stool via all the holes.
0: From you doing butt stuff then.
2: Oh. Yeah. Or toys.
1: Oh, sure. Yeah. Toys, yeah.
0: Yeah.
2: But
0: yeah
2: good but luck, everybody.
3: They didn't say how long you have it for?
1: Well, what's your threshold? What are you willing to have it for?
3: Yeah.
1: Like a week?
3: No, I'm just saying, like, do you, like,
1: Like, is it permanent?
3: Yeah, you grow out of it, or like,
1: does it eventually go away?
0: You just have forever diarrhea.
1: Right.
3: Yeah.
2: This is who you are now. Yeah. Imagine, your diaper.
0: Imagine that's like the official cause of death.
1: Oh my God.
0: Complications from diarrhea.
3: Oh, you can die from diarrhea.
0: No, I know.
2: With dehydration.
0: But it's all the other things, because it's the complications of.
1: Right. Mm-hmm. That would be my deathbed wish. Change my death certificate.
0: But it's on your death certificate. Greg Gorey, he died.
1: Of diarrhea. Yeah.
0: He died of complications from sexually transmitted diarrhea.
1: Oh my God.
2: we'll
1: spend eternity in shame.
0: Yeah. Why?
2: Because
0: Greg just insisted on tossing salad.
1: Yeah.
2: And there's a huge window for how long you have it. I hate these. Anywhere from a couple days to 4 weeks or longer.
0: God. Oh, my damn. That's good.
2: Yeah.
1: I kind of like leave of absence.
3: Diarrhea, though. So.
0: Again, maybe you had a problem with, whatever, your Starbucks order.
2: Right.
0: And it really just chapped your ass.
1: But meanwhile.
0: But, it's also bad for your ass. Yeah. Is your sexually transmitted diarrhea.
1: Yeah.
0: Whose problem would you rather have? First world problems. Give us a call. We got the phones open. 877-44-WOODY. 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And then, hopefully we get some good ones. And then we'll take your first world problems. We'll see what they got. And then we can compare it to one of these that suck stories that we have, and we'll see whose problem you'd rather have.
2: Okay.
0: Now, I would say for the most part, it's like a 99% average. People say, I'd rather have my own problem.
2: Mm-hmm. Oh, absolutely.
1: Sometimes not.
0: But we get some people every once in a while, either in an attempt to be funny, or they would much rather have that suck story.
3: Yeah.
0: But we got a pretty good batting average.
2: Yeah, just depends where you're at in your life.
0: Yeah. So if you got a good first world problem, call us now. 877-44-WOODY. That's 877-44-WOODY. And we'll get to those after the break. Hang on.
3: Smells like b-hole.
0: It smells like b-hole.
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0: 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Good morning, everybody.
1: Good morning.
0: We, of course, are the Woody Show. We got the phones open, 877-44-WOODY. You can send us a text. Text us over to 22987. Have you set up a system? I'm all about systems and procedures, right? I mean, I think it helps things go smoother.
1: You like routines.
0: I do. Now, what are some things that you have done that just totally changed your life, like an automated thing that you set up? And I'll give you an example of this one thing that I heard. This woman, and we brought it up and we talked about Sammy, and she couldn't find her car.
1: Oh, right.
0: She put the air tag in her car, so she never has to remember where she parked.
2: Love it.
3: Right? Cool.
0: But I saw another one where I thought, man, that's actually a really good idea because I have so many photos on my phone. And somebody said they made an Apple shortcut that runs once a day that automatically shows them all the photos they took on that day throughout the years. And so it allows them to slowly clean up their photo album.
2: Ooh, smart. Yeah, I like that.
0: I'm like, that's a good idea.
2: Yeah,
3: it always reminds me, oh, you were on vacation on this day.
0: It'll just show, because like if you have like a bunch of photos, like you took photos, like I don't need these photos anymore, and you just end up collecting a bunch.
1: Right. Thousands.
2: It's just like a screenshot.
0: Like every day you kind of go through until you get, you know, through a whole year and then you cleaned up. Another one that somebody shared was, our dishwasher will text our kids when it's done.
2: Shut up! And then
0: shuts off their Wi-Fi if they don't empty it.
2: Okay, that's great.
3: I kind of like that.
0: That's pretty cool.
3: Like, my washer and dryer will do that. It will message me if it's done.
0: It was said, my alarm stops only if I scan a QR code in my bathroom.
2: Oh, what?
1: Wow, that's cool, strict.
0: Yep. I started giving my cats a treat every time I took my medication, and now the cats are the world's most persistent and intense medication reminders.
2: Oh, that's kind of great.
0: This is a good one. At the same time every year, I tell my bank I lost my credit card, so I get issued a new one. All the scammers and subscriptions that I signed up for the year prior automatically get declined.
2: Oh, really? I like that.
0: And I only re-sign up to the ones I actually want.
2: That's brilliant.
0: That's a really good idea. And then here's one more, and you can share yours with us on the text and on the phones and everything. But this person said, I bought 12 pairs of the exact same socks, so I never have to match them.
3: If one gets a hole,
0: I throw that one out. It's a very satisfying system.
1: That totally sounds like something you would do.
2: Yeah, lazy clever. I love that.
0: That's exactly what I do.
1: Yeah.
0: Same thing with like shirts. I have like three of this shirt in the same color.
1: Right. This one gets ratty, goodbye. Yeah. Right.
0: Smart. I have another one. 877-44-WOODY. You got one to share with us? Hit us up on the text over to 22987. It is the Woody Show.

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2: First world problems.
3: Little things happen.
2: Just annoy the crap out of you. You know what my frustration's been here more recently now that they have the new iPhone out. Mm-hmm. My current iPhone, which is the 17. Battery all of a sudden is an issue.
3: Isn't that weird?
2: No. Like it just starts like just getting killed.
3: Mm-hmm.
4: That's weird.
2: Quicker than ever. So
5: are
2: now,
5: those related? Because that's been my problem.
2: Usually
5: too.
2: It's the new operating system that requires more juice.
4: Yeah.
2: Right? Anyway, so I plug it in, but this is something that my phone's never really done before. You plug it in the charger. Mm-hmm. I'm on my way somewhere. So I'm like, oh, I'll charge between here and my mm-hmm. destination.
4: Uh-huh.
2: That gives me a little bit of extra. The phone, I look down to see where we're at.
3: Right.
2: It goes, oh, I'm sorry. Charging has been paused.
5: Yep.
2: And will resume
4: when
2: the phone goes back to whatever acceptable temperature.
5: Yep.
3: Yeah. Like you're on optimal charging right now.
5: I get that too.
2: And I'm not using off branded. I'm using right. the
4: really?
2: Apple branded cords uh-huh. and all the chargers and everything else. But now all of a sudden that's what it does to me.
4: I never had that happen.
5: That yeah. happens to me all the time when I'm
2: first
5: doing it in the car.
2: Problem.
5: Yep.
2: First world problem for sure. All right. 877-44 Woody. We will compare it to this week's That Sucks Stories. And say hi to Melissa. Hi, Melissa.
3: Hey, Melissa.
2: All right, so what's your first world problem?
6: So my world problem is I'm constipated.
2: Oh, no.
6: And I've tried everything. And it's so embarrassing. I've tried everything. I tried to drink a ton of coffee. I've done laxatives. I've done other things. And nothing works.
5: Oh, no.
2: We're bringing Morgan in. I think Morgan's got it because Morgan actually is the one.
3: Pro tip.
2: Morgan's the one who actually tried this. All right. Here comes Morgan. All right. This is a pro tip. I'm not even kidding, but this is a real thing.
3: It sounds fake.
2: It sounds fake, but it's a real thing. It's for ladies with constipation only.
7: Yes. So, Melissa, what you're going to want to do is when you're sitting on the toilet, you're going to take your thumb.
6: Oh, no.
7: Stick it up there.
2: Like in your vagina.
6: My hole?
3: In the front.
7: Yes. Your main one. Your vagina.
5: The main one.
7: Your female hole.
2: The thumb goes in the female hole.
7: Yeah, like kind of like you're going digging, right? But go up and then you're gonna feel like something there and just push down a little bit. And there you go.
2: Morgan swears it works. Somebody told us about that. Morgan's like, I'll try it. She swears by it. I think if you're in a situation desperate enough, why not?
3: You try.
7: Yes, I swear, Melissa.
6: I'll try it.
2: Not the first time your thumb's been in there.
6: I'm going to let you know if it works.
3: Yeah, let us know.
2: Yeah, please report back. All right, well, Melissa, I know like going through that really does suck. But let's compare it to this story. A 26-year-old construction worker was working on a roof in England when suddenly he fell through it. He crashed through a skylight.
6: Oh,
2: he hit the floor, but not before completely destroying his junk on the handle of a pallet jack on the way down.
5: Oh, hell no.
6: Jesus.
2: The whole fall was caught on video. You can see the guy's groin just lands perfectly on the jack handle before he flips over. He squirms in pain. Now, the good news is he's alive. He knows he's lucky to be alive, but the bad news, man, his junk is in terrible shape. That sucks.
3: Oh my God.
2: But Melissa, whose problem would you rather have? You're constipated, but you still have thumbs.
4: Mm-hmm.
2: Or this guy who might be permanently
6: constipated.
2: Rather be constipated. All right, that makes sense. All right, thank you, Melissa. Appreciate the call. Good luck. Hey, report back to us. Let us know how that works out.
3: Okay, can't go poopy or don't have a peepee.
2: Yeah, right. Let's say hi to Al. Hey, what's going on, Al?
8: Woody Show, you know.
2: Al, what's your first world problem?
8: Oh, my God, Woody Show. I'm driving eastbound, and the sun is hitting my face, and I left my sunglasses in the back seat inside my backpack.
2: Oh, damn. Driving east, right into that sun.
3: I know.
4: Forget your looks.
2: They're not even accessible.
5: Yeah.
2: Yeah, because they're in the
5: cause more problems trying to get it while you're driving.
2: Yeah. All right.
8: And I'm running late, and I can't pull over.
5: Oh, no.
2: All right. How about this? A 32-year-old California hockey player suing Bauer Hockey and Pure Hockey Stores for millions after a puck reportedly went through his helmet during a game last year and left him seriously injured. He's got memory and vision problems. His lawyer also says he's got intimacy problems with his wife.
4: Oh,
2: his
4: damn.
2: Willie doesn't work now.
5: Oh.
2: Their attorney says that the part of the case, that part right there, that alone could be worth millions. So, dude got hit in the head with a hockey puck, and somehow his penis ended up broken.
4: Dude.
2: I mean,
4: that's
2: that
4: crazy.
2: Sucks. Whose problem would you rather have there, Al?
8: Oh, I would deal with my problem.
2: Your problem.
8: I like my junk too much.
2: Yeah. That makes a lot of sense. All right, Al, thank you for the call. Appreciate you listening.
4: You get hit in the head and your junk doesn't work.
2: I know, it sucks.
9: Right?
2: You never know what happens, man. It just resets everything. Yeah. It's a reset. Mm. Got to bash your head against the wall again so you can get it back. Yeah. It's like how they used to, like, remember in movies and TV shows, they would like smack, I think it was like Happy Days, like smack the jukebox. That's how you fix stuff.
4: Yeah. Has anybody like hit their head and got smarter?
3: Or I'm like wondering. You wake up learning the piano.
2: Well, we've had people that wake up from things and all of a sudden they're speaking a different language.
7: Yeah.
2: Not a different language,
7: accent.
2: But they have that, you know, they sound.
4: Accent. Yeah.
2: All of a sudden they're like Chinese Swedish or something like that. All right, we'll get more of the first world problem that sucks segment. More people are getting lined up on the phones right now. 877-44-WOODY. That's 877-44-WOODY. 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
1: All right, welcome back, everybody.
2: Hey.
1: It is The Woody Show. We're getting back into your first world problems, comparing them to this week's That Sucks stories. Again, a little perspective that you may desperately need.
3: Yeah.
1: Because you're letting this little thing really bother you way too much.
4: Yeah, calm down.
1: Not that you can't be annoyed and bothered by it, but it's too much.
4: Yeah.
1: It's too much. Phone's open, 877-44-WOODY. And you can also text whatever your first world problem might be over to 22987. We prefer the calls for this segment. Let's say hi to Jennifer.
4: Jennifer.
3: Hey, Jennifer.
5: Hey, I have a first world problem for you guys.
1: Okay. Great, let's hear it.
5: Yeah, my son and I have been bonding over your show and just having the best time. And we drive to college, and this is the worst day ever because for whatever reason, I cannot get good reception for the Woody Show. And I keep hearing static, static, static, diarrhea. Static, static, static, sexual diarrhea. Static, static.
3: Oh,
5: and that's pretty much all I'm getting. And I want to get all the details of the story, and I'm missing it because of static.
1: Oh, man. Oh.
3: That sucks.
1: Well, look, there's always the app. You can always stream if that ever becomes like a really big problem. Because I understand you really do need to hear about
4: these
1: sexually.
5: I have another second world problem or first world problem is that I'm in an older car that I can't get streaming through.
1: Well, as you're listening with your son, and you want to hear all about sexually transmitted diarrhea, and I can see where that would be a problem.
5: Somebody's got to teach him, Woody. Somebody's got
1: to
5: teach him.
1: I hear you. Well, let's compare your first world problem with the static to this one. This woman was killed in a freak accident. This is at a lakeside restaurant in South Carolina. Strong winds sent a patio umbrella flying into her while she was there eating with her husband.
3: Oh, no.
1: Authorities say a sudden gust of wind ripped the umbrella from the table.
4: Whoa.
1: It struck the woman in the head and neck.
4: Oh.
1: She suffered severe injuries and was pronounced dead at the scene. The umbrella severed a major artery in her neck. She was only 56 years old.
3: Damn.
4: Oh, my
3: horrible.
4: God.
1: Dude, that
6: sucks.
1: So whose problem would you rather have here, Jennifer?
6: Would you rather be dead or your problem?
5: At first, I was going to say it was me until she sadly passed away. So, I can't compare it. It's not fair.
4: Okay, right. Good
1: for
4: you.
1: There you go. See?
4: My God.
1: Gave a little perspective. Jennifer, thank you so much for the call. Appreciate you listening to The Woody Show.
5: Thank you, guys.
1: All right,
3: bye.
5: Bye. Bye.
1: And that's how you do first world problems, everybody.
4: Yeah. I'm feeling better.
1: Yeah, you got one for us, Greg?
4: Oh, well, in addition to my dumb, clean coffee maker light, I got that new Ring doorbell, which rules.
1: Oh, yeah. Greg's been raving about that.
4: It's incredible. But the new one is taller and narrower. And because of the way it's wired, I have to have the original plate for the Ring on the door. So it kind of overlaps.
3: Oh, God. How trashy.
4: Yeah. I know.
6: Man, the ghetto. I had this thing with my neighbor. He was like trimming all of his trees and he cut like one of the branches off and it's massive and it fell in my backyard.
4: Oh.
6: So he like all the landscapers, they left for the day and all that stuff. So I'm like, dude, do I chop up?
4: What do I do with this branch?
6: Or do I just like throw it over onto his side?
3: Oh, yeah.
4: I did. This is yours.
6: So what I did was I kind of like just left it up on the fence, hoping that he'll just grab it. But it's been there for a couple of days.
4: Oh, no.
3: He's over it.
1: Somebody said their face ID is not working right now.
3: Oh, no. What's wrong with your face?
1: I mean, you know, that happens every once in a while. You know, it's like annoying when you're always in a rush and it's like, oh, because the phone, you know, hadn't been used in a certain amount of time, or you just restarted the phone. Mm. It always requires the password first.
4: Right.
1: Before you could do that again. Well, hey, anybody else who's got a first world problem, consider this. Did you hear about that guy in Ohio who was walking? He was talking on the phone to his wife. Yeah. And she asked him, hey, can you meet me down at the golf course?
4: Okay.
1: Which was just down the road. He
4: agreed.
1: He's like, all right, cool. Well, on the way, he lost his footing.
3: Okay.
1: And he fell off a cliff and into this ravine.
3: Really? What?
1: Yeah. No path in, no path out. So the guy was there just stuck, yelling for help. He ended up getting stuck there for 4 days.
6: Jeez.
4: You're going to say 4 hours.
1: No, before he got
4: four
1: rescued.
4: 4 days.
3: Oh,
1: ended
3: my
1: up
3: God.
1: With hypothermia, broken legs, broken pelvis, a broken wrist. That sucks.
6: Damn.
1: So, I mean, Greg, I know you're having these frustrations.
4: Yeah.
1: Menace, I know you have the branch frustration.
6: Right. Yeah.
1: Gina.
3: Yeah, so many problems.
1: Yeah, but I mean, who really think about that? Whose problem would you rather have?
4: Oh. Definitely mine.
3: I'll keep my glitchy.
1: Wow. Well, there you go. And you're welcome, everybody.
6: Yeah.
1: All right, we're going to take a quick break. We got some more Woody Show next. Hang on.
7: I'm being playful.
8: Oh, no.
7: Joking.
8: Uh-oh. How dare you?
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4: The forecast for Indianapolis Wednesday, mostly cloudy with showers likely and possible storms, a high near 80. Mostly cloudy tonight with scattered showers and storms early, then isolated showers ending before midnight, the low down to 64. Showers and a possible afternoon storm Thursday, a high of 76. Chance of early morning showers Friday, otherwise partly sunny, windy and cooler, the high near 60. 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
3: We're doing it.
2: Let's
3: doing
2: it. All
3: when's
2: go
3: the
2: in.
3: First time Greg and I did it?
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3: Yeah.
5: The Woody Show.
6: Now, despite all of our best efforts to please all people all the time,
7: doesn't work.
6: It doesn't work.
8: What?
6: I know.
8: You'd think they'd be reasonable about it.
6: You would think. A lot of people always think there's a conspiracy. We're working against them, or, you know, I don't know. Some people just can't be pleased.
9: Yeah.
7: That's true.
9: Yeah.
6: And so we've realized that this is unfortunate, but it's a necessary thing to meet people at the Woody Show Crossroads.
7: Oh, no.
9: Yeah.

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1: Oh, wow.
2: Homie, don't play that.
0: Yeah, man. Like, you'd watch every... I used to watch those shows, like, hoping that your favorite, bit would come on. Like, oh, man, is SNL going to do Wayne's World or, you know, whatever?
1: Remind me, what was Homie the Clown? He just, like, beat the hell out of a stupid kid.
3: Yeah,
1: right?
3: Yeah.
0: He was a guy who was wrongfully incarcerated a number of times. And now, to make ends meet, he was out there doing kids' parties. And he's like, let me tell you a story about what happened. The man locked me up, blah, blah, blah. But then the kids were like, is that because whatever, homie? And he'd smack him with the bag, like, homie, don't play that.
1: So he's sort of an anti-kids say the darndest things.
0: Oh, kind
1: of,
0: yeah.
1: Oh, yeah, big time.
0: Yeah, that was a great bit. The Homeboy Shopping Network, Men on Books, Men on Film.
2: Oh, yeah.
0: Fire Marshal Bill.
2: Yep.
0: There's so many great segments. Good. Anyway, so it's just for everybody's best interest that we let these people loose. We cut them loose. We fire them as listeners. Or, you know what? A lot of times it's just them saying that they're no longer listening.
4: Right, bye.
0: And so we don't even have to, part ways.
1: But they have to let us already go. That's very important.
0: Yeah. So this first one, and they come in different ways. One is like Woody Show email. Mm-hmm. The other one is to the station email address. So if you go on our website, it says contact us. And when they do that, yes, it goes to management, which is what they're typically wanting to do. But it also gets copied to the people who are on the air, because a lot of times it's a request or a question about a prize they won on the station or something like that. This one came to the Woody Show email at thewoodyshow.com from Marisol. Subject, concern from an educator.
2: Uh-oh.
0: All right. As a history teacher, I find it genuinely concerning that Menace continues to deny the moon landing on air.
1: That's what I've been saying.
0: Someone please explain to him that there's a difference between having an opinion and repeatedly denying an historical event that is supported by an overwhelming amount of evidence.
1: And calling the people who worked on it liars, essentially.
0: The Apollo 11 moon landing wasn't some story NASA made up and expected the world to believe. There were astronauts, mission recordings, photographs, lunar rock samples, and independent tracking of the missions. In fact, the Soviet Union was America's biggest competitor in the space race during the Cold War.
1: Yeah.
0: And if we had faked the landing, the Soviets would have had every reason to expose it, but they didn't.
1: They would have dug on us so hard, Menace.
0: Yeah.
3: Yeah?
0: But it's not.
3: Okay.
0: It's just Menace's blind stupidity that is the problem.
1: Well, no, also it's an unearned arrogance that people don't talk about this enough. With conspiracy theorists think they're getting one over on everybody else.
0: One of the biggest problems we face in schools today is that kids are increasingly treating every documented historical event as debatable simply because they saw something online that made them question it. That's why Menace's comments bother me so much. When someone with a public platform repeatedly denies something that is thoroughly documented, it gives listeners the impression that facts are somehow up for debate. There is not an equal argument here, and pretending like there is one only creates more stupid people like Menace.
1: Oh, damn.
0: You should probably really just turn his mic off sometimes. The longer you leave his mic on to spew this false information, the more listeners you will lose. You've already lost at least one.
2: Oh, no. Come back.
0: That is from Marisol. We've lost

0: thank you for your service, because you are a hero, like C-Bass said. But can you say that every history book is 100% correct?
1: No, it wasn't. That was not the argument you were trying to make.
2: Yeah, exactly. Thank you, man.
0: How is it not? I mean, the moon landing is not part of history or not?
2: Another one here.
0: Okay. Keep on moving then.
2: To the Woody Show email, email at thewoodyshow.com from Kyle D. Subject, whoop, whoop.
1: Oh, I know where this is going.
3: Uh-oh.
2: Bruh. I'm so damn sick of Seabass pulling up to the gathering every friggin' year just to talk ish and clown on us juggalos. Like, bro, WTF. Nobody forcing yo ass to come. And then there's a skull emoji.
1: So that's a threat. Okay. You'll note this year, bruh, that I went out of my way to praise the juggalos. Now, wanksters in the studio... If these juffs in the studio, that's juggalo slang for like fake juggalo loser wannabes. Mm. If they want to bet on you, go after them, not me.
2: Okay. I've been down with ICP forever, and it's played to be acting like we some dumbass hillbillies just because we ain't boring like them.
3: That's true.
4: They are excited.
1: This is the argument is that, well, everybody's already making fun of us, so you're making fun of us. Doesn't count.
2: ICP has been around since freaking 1989, and the gathering has been popping since 2000. Over 100,000 mother effers showed up combined.
4: Yeah,
2: that's a whole lot of damn people. Clown emoji, fire emoji.
1: Hey, a lot of them are dead too from overdoses.
2: We ain't just some random weirdos, bro. Yeah. We family. And Seabass, my dude, if you hate juggalos so damn much, why TF you keep coming back? Two skull emojis.
1: I told you like many times.
2: Nobody begging your ass to show up. Stay home then, Goofy.
1: Woody is, by the way. Woody bags me every year.
2: Bro, really be pulling up every year just to hate. Like, it's his whole damn personality.
1: No, it's just one weekend of a month with a year's personality.
2: Just because we paint our faces and chug Faygo don't mean we stupid.
4: No.
2: We got doctors in this bitch. That's, lawyers, too.
1: Hell yeah. You've tried that before. It doesn't work.
2: People with real jobs and money and ish. Bet awesome. Some of us make more than Seabass do.
1: Mm-hmm. I mean, ICP does, probably.
2: Juggalos don't give two issues what nobody thinks. Kind of sounds like it did.
3: It really does.
1: You missed a lot of work, so something you didn't know.
2: We've been the outcast, and we still out here. Seabass, that's what dudes like y'all can't stand.
1: We actually got
2: a family and don't need nobody's approval. So next time you want to pull up and run your mouth, just remember you, the one paying attention to us every damn year. Sounds like fan behavior to me, little bro.
1: Yes, I am.
2: What you gonna do when the clowns clown on you, bitch? Whoop, whoop.
4: Yeah, then what?
2: Family MCL.
4: What's MCL?
1: MCL is...
2: Family MCL.
1: Much clown love. See, I know. Much clown love.
2: Much clown love.
4: That's sweet.
3: Good way to end it.
4: Have you ever met a doctor in that bitch?
1: Yeah. You remember that there's maybe 10 years ago, I was talking to a guy. There's doctors, and he'd literally woken up in a pile of nitrous containers. And I talked to him, and he's like, and by the way, he talked to me because I was like, I gave him a thing of water, and he had no money.
3: Yeah. That's nice of you.
1: Yeah. There's doctors up in here, there's lawyers up in here. And, you know, we questioned that very much.
0: Where are they at, though?
2: 626 with the one about menaces. Well, I got to say, this is the first Crossroads that actually has a valid point.
0: Allegedly.
2: But this is when it says, I'm with you, menace. Government lies all the time.
0: Yeah, thank you. Yeah, believe everything the government says, guys.
1: That's not.
0: Yep.
2: Don't agree. Mm-hmm. Menace is a great debater. Thought-provoking.
3: Mm-hmm.
0: Thank you.
1: He's just obstinate. There's a difference.
2: Yeah.
0: Yep.
2: How about
0: just
2: this?
0: Everything. They can't hide secrets ever.
2: All right. Let's see. This is one that was sent to the station feedback.
4: Uh-oh.
2: From Bethany.
3: No.
2: Subject, The Woody Show.
3: Hi.
2: Oh, this is the one where they say, reply requested?
1: Yes.
4: You bet.
3: Oh, here we go.
4: I want to hear back.
2: I'm writing to make positive that the management of this radio station is aware of a segment that is currently airing on The Woody Show. It's called Judge the Baby. Uh-oh. And it should be looked into ASAP.
1: Need an investigation.
2: It was basically just a pylon session where all the on-air hosts criticized and harshly judged an innocent baby.
1: And the commenters.
4: And you don't know it's innocent?
2: They made fun of the baby boy for being overweight, said it looked like a white trash redneck, and even said he would probably end up in jail someday.
1: He'll spend some time in jail. He's not going to stay there.
2: As a mother, I am wondering, how is this segment approved and considered entertainment?
1: As a mother.
2: It is about a baby who cannot give consent. Grown adults should not publicly mock a minor's appearance and make cruel assumptions about their futures.
1: we should.
2: And to make things even worse, the Woody Show posted multiple photos of the baby online and encouraged people to leave comments judging it.
3: We didn't steal those photos.
2: No, the mom sent them.
3: Yeah.
4: She wanted it.
1: She didn't know what's coming.
2: Children cannot consent to having their images used in this way, nor can they defend themselves against the ridicule. A baby should never have to become the punchline of a joke they never consented to be a part of. The family deserves an apology. The family's the one that asked for it.
3: The family volunteered.
2: And your cruelty to innocent minors has lost you a listener.
3: Oh, no.
1: I doubt she was really ever.
3: That baby got a 7.5 out of 10.
4: It was one of the highest scoring.

0: Did she send a letter to friends when Emma was in a baby beauty pageant?
1: All right, here, I got one more.
0: Oh no.
1: One more here in this round of the crossroads. Another one sent to the station feedback from River W.
2: River.
1: Subject, formal complaint. The Woody Show, disturbing celebration of violence and death.
3: Oh.
1: All right. Reply requested, yes. Dear program manager, this complaint is to express my absolute disgust with the way the Woody Show repeatedly discusses violence, crime, and the deaths of human beings on the air. Your hosts routinely report news stories about individuals who are killed, yes, some while committing crimes, by declaring, "Das was up," as though someone's death is something to celebrate.
0: I would like to quote, "Das was up."
1: Das was up. They make flippant comments such as, "Gee, I wonder how this could have been avoided."
0: That's a good question.
1: Reducing the loss of a human life to a punchline.
4: They did that.
1: Most recently, I heard the host celebrating a teenager who shot and killed someone who had broken into their home. Oh, yeah. They said there was a whole compilation of, like, you know, kids who fought back against robbers. And that one kid had the machete, remember?
3: Yeah.
1: Like, regardless of whether the shooting was legally justified, the fact that a person died should not be treated as an exciting victory or an occasion for entertainment. Their enthusiasm for the death penalty is equally disturbing.
3: Enthusiasm.
0: Big fan.
1: We are. The hosts have even endorsed the ridiculous idea to publicly stream the execution of the Fort Hood shooter and did so with genuine excitement. The idea that a person's execution could be treated like some kind of spectator event is grotesque. What makes these comments especially offensive is the extraordinary lack of empathy and how disconnected they are from the complexity of human lives.
3: Oh.
1: Their commentary often comes across as self-righteous and deeply privileged. I did my homework, and surprise, surprise, they are white.
3: Homework?
0: Oh, my God.
1: Repeated use of "das was up" in response to someone's death is callous, dehumanizing, and profoundly disappointing.
4: And cultural appropriation.
1: It takes humanity and maturity to recognize that even people who make terrible decisions are still human beings. And I find it deeply troubling. This kind of rhetoric was being broadcast over the public airwaves. Station management is not free from responsibility for the content it chooses to promote and endorse.
4: String them up.
1: And I expect station management to take these concerns seriously. Sincerely.
0: They better.
1: River Wexler, he/him.
3: Oh, okay. I didn't expect that.
1: We've lost a...

0: don't know where, but I would expect it today in there somewhere.
1: Yeah, right. No, that's a he him right there.
2: Okay.
1: Yeah. That's a man's man right there.
0: Hell yeah, dog.
1: Yeah. Sorry. I'm sorry for the lack of empathy for people who decide they're going to do like some kind of home invasion.
3: Yeah. Other people.
1: Yeah. And then they're met with force on the other side by the person they were planning on either injuring, killing, or harming in some way.
3: Yeah.
2: Torturing.
1: And no.
4: That's what's up.
1: That's what I'm saying.
2: Somebody's child.
1: Well, there's the crossroads, everybody.
2: Yeah.
1: Like taking a big, fresh, healthy dump. You just feel so much lighter afterwards.
2: Today I do.
3: Feel free.
1: We're going to take a quick break. We got some more Woody Show coming up for you next.
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1: Woody, Greg, hey. Menace, yeah. Gina Grad.
2: Hi.
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3: Hey, Mr. Takayama, did you know that China and Japan are actually a different countries?
4: Oh, really?
1: Yes, really. All right, so here we go. I'll give you the story. You tell me, is it China or Japan?
2: Okay.
1: In an effort to speed things up in busy tourist spots, there are a number of public restrooms that are being outfitted with digital timers above each stall.
2: Oh, gosh.
1: Showing exactly how long someone's been in there and sensors letting you know that a stall is taken.
5: Okay.
1: So this helps the people waiting outside see which stalls are free and who's been camping in there too long. It kind of reminds me, you know, when you go to certain parking garages or structures, it tells you how many spots are available.
2: I love
5: that's
2: that.
5: So cool. And they have those green lights over the open ones.
1: Yeah, and if you're driving down, like you can look down one of the aisles and see, oh, there's a green one.
5: Yeah.
1: That's
5: awesome.
6: They're never available for me, though.
1: All right, so is this China or Japan?
6: Mm. I'm going to jump in and say Japan because, like, so many people are visiting Japan that they have to limit it now. So this kind of makes sense.
1: What are they limiting?
6: The amount of people that go in. Yeah, so you have to, like, get pretty much like a day pass to go to Japan now. Because so many people want to visit.
1: Is that right?
2: Actually, I was going to say Japan, but now that I think about it, I think that letting someone know how long you've been in the bathroom is kind of rude, and Japanese people wouldn't stand for that. So now I'm going to say China.
1: Are you saying Chinese are rude?
2: I'm saying...
1: Is that your reasoning?
2: Yes. The Chinese are rude, yes.
1: It's like Jay's.
2: China, final answer.
1: Couldn't be Japan.
5: No, they're not rude.
2: No, they're very nice.
1: You're saying China, you're saying...
5: I'm saying Japan.
1: Japan. Menace says Japan. Japan.
2: I'm going to say China.
1: China. The answer is China.
2: Ah, a logical sound.
1: It is China.
5: Not a bad idea.
1: That is putting up the digital signs over the restrooms in busy tourist spots.
5: You could use those here.
1: You should like that, Menace. It's like a pit stop in racing.
6: I love it.
1: Yeah, make it quick. Let's go.
5: Got to keep going.
1: All right, 877-44-WOODY. Send us a text over to 22987. Thanks for giving us some of your time today. We are The Woody Show.

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1: I told the security. I called the cops.
2: Excuse me, sir.
3: This is the Woody Show.
4: Yeah, speaking of excuse me, sir. 55-year-old biology professor in Minnesota.
2: Oh, yeah.
4: His name's Paul. Paul Fisher. He was arrested for, quote, spilling urine on a student's backpack.
5: Oh,
4: it wasn't animal pee. It was his own pee.
5: Oh.
2: Why?
4: A student, female, noticed the spill. There was an investigation. And the professor later told the police that it was an accident.
2: But
4: he explained how he developed the habit of relieving himself in cups.
5: Oh.
4: And then would dump it out in trash cans. And in science lab sinks.
5: It's like, dude, you're not making yourself sound better.
2: Yeah. No, yeah.
4: He said he must have accidentally spilled some on the backpack while trying to dispose of it.
6: Sorry, dude, not buying it.
2: It's pee. It's not water. Yeah. You don't just toss it across the room.
4: Yeah, you're not a truck driver.
2: Yeah.
6: You're a creep, dude.
7: On one hand, yes. 99.9% chance he's a creep. However,
4: he's certainly weird.
7: I could see myself finding myself in this sort of situation in general.
5: Getting in the habit of peeing in a cup.
2: Well, tossing an open cup.
4: Hold on. I mean, the guy does poop in the shower.
7: True. Exactly. Yeah, like, true. I could see, like, maybe he thought he had a system, or he was trying to, like, save time.
6: Hey, the bathroom wasn't closed.
4: Like all cool guys do.
2: Right.
5: I mean, I've considered it in this studio. Like, it would be so much easier if we could just pee in the garbage can.
7: Or, and I know this is, we don't have to get into this particular debate, but the guys peeing in sinks is a long-standing debate that many men, including our friend Adam Carolla, have talked about. How it's just more efficient and easy and cleaner in some cases.
4: Cleaner, it's gross.
7: Well, but see, that's the thing.
4: You brush your teeth and, you know.
7: Yeah, you don't brush your teeth on the surface of the sink, genius.
4: No, but now, people will sit there.
7: Again, I didn't want to get
4: down.
2: What if you drop it?
4: I'm saying that's not.
6: What if?
7: I didn't want to get into all that whole debate, but I'm just saying these sort of processes do occur where guys try to find ways to be, like Greg said, more efficient, have a system.
6: Yeah, was their bathroom being remodeled like ours and the only available one is on the other side of the building?
5: Right. And then it would be so useful to do that.
7: Oh,
4: it would.
2: But there's such a fine line, the way you put it, between efficiency and laziness.
4: 877-44-WOODY. Text us 22987.
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1: What do you know? 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
2: Oh, hey. Look at that.
1: Woody, Greg,
2: Hi.
1: Menace, Gina Grad.
3: Hi.
1: Surprise, we're here.
3: Yeah.
1: 877-44, Woody's the phone number. 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
3: Yeah. Yep.
1: And so this is a doctors were asked.
2: Ooh, okay. Tell.
1: And again, I don't know why, and this has nothing to do with people lying. This is just saying and doing dumb stuff. But like when people go to the doctor and don't tell the doctor the truth, they lie yeah. about something. I don't understand. I don't know why people are so dumb. But this one, doctors were asked, what's the dumbest thing a patient has ever said or done?
3: Okay. Oh.
1: All right, so what's the dumbest thing a patient has ever said or done? Doctors chimed in. This guy says, a man was handed earplugs for his MRI, and he immediately swallowed them. I guess he thought they were pills.
3: Oh, my God.
4: Take these two giant orange sponges and swallow them.
5: God.
1: Idiot. This doctor said a man removed a knife from his torso and called 911, but their first piece of advice was to not pull the knife out.
2: Oh, okay.
3: I get that.
1: So before the paramedics arrived, he put the knife back in.
5: Oh.
1: Dumbass.
5: Uh-huh.
1: This doctor was told by a patient who had to take some pills before his eye surgery, but the patient was worried about how he would get the pills into his eyes.
3: Good
1: okay.
3: God.
1: So first I got to take these before my eye surgery, but how am I supposed to get these into my eyes?
3: Yeah, it's a great question.
1: This dude didn't know how vasectomies worked. He asked, quote, can I keep them once you finish the surgery? I
3: guess taking his full bags
2: like,
3: out.
2: Taking the balls out.
3: Like a dog.
1: His nuts.
5: That's moron.
1: Doctors were asked, what's the dumbest thing a patient has ever said or done? A woman and her boyfriend were both taking birth control pills because they thought that's how it worked.
3: Sure. Okay. Double protected.
1: As far as something somebody said, a pregnant teen insisted she couldn't be pregnant because she ate an apple after sex.
2: Oh, yeah.
3: Oh, yeah. Oh. I've never heard that one. Thing?
2: That'll kill the
3: never
2: baby, yeah.
3: Never heard that one.
1: Well, you've heard like an apple a day keeps the doctor away.
3: Yeah. Keeps the baby
2: keeps
3: away.
2: Keeps the baby away.
5: I didn't hear about that one.
1: Yeah, apples, like the morning after pill.
3: Yeah.
2: Yeah, just have an apple.
1: I'll give you one more. Doctors ask, what's the dumbest thing a patient has ever said or done? A mother brought her healthy 3-month-old baby to the ER because he was, quote, laughing inappropriately.
2: Inappropriately.
1: Okay. Dude, new parents are the worst.
3: Are the dumbest?
1: Because you freak out about the dumbest things. Because you don't know. You have no idea what's
3: right.
1: going on.
3: It's a baseline.
1: Why is the baby laughing differently?
2: Yeah. Laugh at that?
1: Laughing inappropriately.
2: Inappropriately.

0: Yeah, no, I'm not saying the flavor of it is trash. I'm saying,
1: the shape of it.
0: What we're talking about on topic is the look of it is
2: this
0: trash.
2: This is true. This is a huge problem. It doesn't look like anything.
3: Yeah. Just a blob.
2: That doesn't even look like, it's not even pumpkin shaped.
4: It kind of looks like there's snowmen.
1: Well, even the trees are not great.
0: Yeah.
4: Who cares?
0: Yeah.
1: The Christmas trees.
2: Oh, this is a problem. I mean, they're still delicious. Well,
4: can you imagine you're the person that filed the lawsuit over that, though?
2: No. No shame.
4: What's the rest of your life like? What kind of accommodations are you living in? What kind of job do you have? How does your family feel about you?
1: This is their job.
2: Who still talks to you?
4: Yeah. Do you have a romantic partner?
2: Yeah.
4: What's your favorite TV show?
1: When was the last time you got oral?
0: No, you're definitely just a miserable person.
4: Was that the only package of those things that you had?
3: Menace had one. Gina had the other.
2: One. Well, I had half.
4: After Menace blew over the top,
1: he smelled it.
2: They're that good.
0: Smelled it.
4: All right, more Woody shows next.
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I'm Teresa. 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

Anybody else getting that? Oh, we're in fall. The weather's wild and weird. Sinus cold. Yeah, mine's starting too. Cheers to that. All right, we're all suffering through it today. We're suffering through it together. We got a good soundtrack, and that's what counts. And you're about to win money. Free money for it's after this. We are in-

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0: Walking on the Monon is so peaceful in the fall. 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

So real quick, as I get you into staying so far away, today the guys dropped a new single called Ghosts. It's streaming. It's good. Oh, it's really, really good. It's just perfect. And I cannot wait for this new album more than ever now. No release date yet, but once I get it, I'll toss it to you. 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

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The show is insane. I mean, Evanescence, The Offspring, Billy Corgan, Death Cab, Modest Mouse, Young the Giant, Temper City. 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

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Like, I can't catch up in the day, but I'll take that win. It's a, win's a win. I'm Teresa. We are Indy 103.3. You are literally three songs away from another keyword, so the free money fair can give

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I say you look so fine that I really want to make you mine. 4, 5, 6, come on and get your kicks. 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

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I mentioned this yesterday, but it's really cool, especially if you're an alumni at the University of Indianapolis. They've got this new partnership, and they've got like an official school beer, the Loyal Hound Light Lager. And it's going to debut during homecoming week, which is going to be amazing. So if you go and you try it, let me know how it is. 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Early.

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Indy 103.3. I'm Teresa. Listen, this day flew by, and I got to get you a Smashing Pumpkins win. So give me three songs, and I'm going to get you in to that show. 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

friends. All week long, Ben and I are giving you one last chance to go to this Smashing Pumpkin show, October 20. I mean, look, we're 6 days away, right? 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Hit that red talkback mic. Just tell me what you're going to be for Halloween, and I'll pick one of you to go to the show.

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I've got something else this week for you, my single people on the streets trying to find love in all the wrong places. A bunch of single people have given us perks of being single. So we're going to highlight your moments. Give me two songs. We'll go through a bunch of these. It's Nirvana, not Indie 103.3.

0: B103.3. I'm Teresa, giving you some perks of being single. So if you're grinding and trying to look for love in all the wrong places, I got single people here on Reddit telling you some perks of being single. So you should embrace it. Like, for instance, you don't have to pretend to enjoy his or her shows or compromise on anything. That's true. You're in Uville. Like, instead of Whoville, it's just Uville. 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Don't worry about splitting time between families. It's all, again, it's Uville. My apartment's clean, as cluttered as I want it to be. 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

Mandy 103.3, my final hour with you, and it's going to be amazing because I've got another $1,000 win. 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

0: 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Today, Stained dropped a new song called Ghosts, and it's so good. I cannot brag about it enough. It's streaming everywhere, so go straight to the source. Whenever you have a second, check it. I'll put it on my ex as well, at Teresa Rockface. Let's get into Green Day now, then you're winning $1,000. We are Indy 103.3.
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Zubu, Harvest Nights, Owl Festival, Eagle Creek Park. That's free. And that's going to be Saturday, 10 a.m. I love it. There's even more where that came from. I'll constantly remind you all week so you can put some moments on the calendar and take advantage of October. 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
2: If a robot did this, he'd probably sound a lot smoother. 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

I got to get out of here. But let me tell you what, Ben is all ready for you. 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One last shot to go to that show. He's going to do that at 4:50. Then at 5:50, he'll have a keyword to get you a trip for free to go to Alter Ego. 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I love you.

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Indy 103.3, good afternoon. It is Ben. We're running it back. Thank you for being here and hanging out with us today. And any day you choose to spend time with us, it is appreciated. In about 14, 15-ish minutes, we will show that appreciation, or the free money ferret, I should say, will show that appreciation by dropping off a keyword that's worth $1,000. Right now, it's Fall Out Boy.

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Indy 103.3, heading into week 7 of the college football season. Some big games for some of our Indiana teams. Number 5 ranked IU will play number 4 Ohio State. That's at home on Saturday. Notre Dame, number 2 overall, will head to Utah to play the number 8 ranked BYU. Purdue at home, 3-3, will play Washington.

Indy 103.3. Yesterday, the lineup for our iHeartRadio alter ego was announced. Evanescence, Offspring, Billy Corgan, Death Cab, Slightly Stupid, Modest Mouse, Young the Giant, The Warning, Temper City. It's happening January 16th in LA at the Kia Forum. Tickets don't go on sale until next Friday. However, you have a chance to win a trip today. That's hotel, airfare, tickets to the show. You get to bring a bud. Your chance to win all of that is happening right around 5:50.

Indy 103.3, riding the wave that is weather here in central Indiana, kind of all over the place. That's sweet spot today, though. Highs in the 70s, 77 today, chance for showers and thunderstorms throughout the evening. Tomorrow, kind of the same thing, high of 75, chance for showers and thunderstorms. Much cooler for your Friday, though, high of 61 with a chance for rain, and then even cooler, it'll be like a crisp fall day on Saturday with a high of 50.

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0: 13 years Damn, that's a long time. What are you going to do with the money?
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2: Yeah, I'll take 4 social security numbers and a maiden name.
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I did it twice, though. 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

0: 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If you do live to be 113, you will get to be a teenager again. So that's kind of cool.
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0: Just tap the talkback mic and tell us who or what you're going to dress up as for Halloween.
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I saw a headline that said more than two-thirds of adults think that Halloween should be a national holiday, which made me start thinking, like, what day do you think should be a national holiday that isn't? 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We should incorporate the Super Bowl in there, like the day after the Super Bowl, or have the Super Bowl on a Saturday. One of those two things. What do you think? 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

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We had a margarita for lunch. That was fun.

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It's been yesterday a big day. We announced the lineup for our 2027 iHeartRadio alter ego, Evanescence, The Offspring, Billy Corgan, Death Cab, Slightly Stupid, Modest Mouse, Young the Giant, The Warning, and Temper City. This is happening at the Kia Forum in L.A., January 16th. Tickets have not even gone on sale. They don't go on sale to the public until next Friday. But you have a chance to win a trip. That's hotel, airfare, tickets to the show. You get to bring somebody. And your chance to win all of it is in two songs. Standing in

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Blink 182, we know that they are working on a new album, and we know this because Travis Barker mentioned it when he was doing press for his documentary that came out in August, which is all about the plane crash that he survived. The next album that Blink puts out would be their 10th studio album, and it looks like, from all the rumors, it's going to be sometime next year.

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It's called One-on-One, the official Tom Petty podcast. And basically, it celebrates the life and music of Tom Petty and the Heartbreakers. 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

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Well, your hobby is supposed to lower your blood pressure. I'm Jason for the radio. People online are comparing the peaceful-looking hobbies that turned into work, like fish tanks, roses, even making fancy coffee. They can start out wanting a quiet Saturday. 3 months later, you're testing the water and buying equipment for something that doesn't even know your name.

0: 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Well, being late to a good movie puts you in pretty good company. I'm Jason for the radio. The Shawshank Redemption and The Big Lebowski both made Deadline's list of great movies that disappointed at the box office. Now, apparently, we needed a little time. Now some of us can't pass either one on television without losing the afternoon.
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Well, some of us want Halloween atmosphere without being afraid of the hallway. I'm Jason for the radio. Entertainment Weekly's lighter scary movie picks include Young Frankenstein and Tremors. A few creatures, a few laughs. That sounds reasonable. October doesn't have to end with every light in the house contributing to the electric bill.

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Well, your phone already reminds you about everything else. 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I'm Jason for the radio. Berlin has an app that lets people adopt a street tree and find out when it needs water. One woman even named hers Linda. Linda would probably have a few things to say about July.

103.3. Well, a dog named Bo earned every bit of praise coming her way. 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The police bloodhound tracked a missing boy through nearly 3 miles of Maryland brush, and now the boy's safe.